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0: the year with some people. I took 2 years. Oh boy. They are nowhere to be found. If you are here tonight, it is just by the grace of God. That's the Ketsema double dream. Number 81 for Sunny. The cell, and you will see. And you are one fell. And you are winning, dear. It is just by the grace of God. It is just by the grace of God. And so, whenever you come into the presence of God, it is not about anyone.
1: Oh my God.
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0: 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Just begin to give him all the glory. Thank you, Jesus.

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0: We give you all the praise. 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

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Me, I'm not name of it, and I do not do a busy same ray. Me, Dean the Nick, na obey to me, Afro, me, peace man, my Joso. 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

mana ye ye empa wenu da ate. 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E no echire no nsia boya ebeko Angel FM ne kwa kofa akan kase ebo no soso e de abrew. Na kar kase ebo no soso esi ye no na ye se ye de pure morning drive PMD. And so e de abrew. Wa bra ko sibo atinasi. But nemu ama the legend, the living legend, Apoti Timothy. Intimate say with video no menu free a na ya na yebesa so one time in kabiomu anatre say ochina ana enne ana junundu yebesa so e de shabium. Inti anyway feed any fame free as it. See a pure FM na be in shrapa pa.

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0: I connect my wife, I connect my husband, I connect my job, my soul, my spirit, my ministry, your children, Fabra for which is Neradi Isu Ayadiama. 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According to the book of Matthew, chapter 24 and verse 10, Bible say, and then shall many be offended, and shall betray one another, and shall hate one another. 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Yea, quite ye be a senator to the Minyasma, a human is easy. But offense ye near my irremedy, a senyama, now you got this Yershen Yanka. So, Bible verse put this a photo, the book of Matthew 24 and verse 10. A ya dear, O Kenya, Bible say, na eno, na a betu nipa be brazen to dia. No, you won't amma. Now a tani tani won. Dear Baku, a yano. 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So be fum. 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
0: 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Men cut to send them and pine bonnet said, You are the small men, as a seven summer boar, you need to me here. And when you forecast them, a yammy table which I be we, a yam biaso, and a homa or who sorrow. The first said, You three mammy and a papa back when Cheresa may you make me at your mount. 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We say no we preach Saturday no we preach. 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
4: yo heaven 90
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0: Because that way, me who be pay.
1: Yes.
0: Me who be physical. Me who be what day in basis here, your bomb pay me who is a good shake here.
1: Yes, bro.
0: At his case, 5 bonny be.
1: Okay.
0: I read the yes, yes, so you will be a brabo monye. When you pay your order, then one, two, that this one, that this man, the casino.
1: Yes.

0: Father God.
1: Yes, sir.
0: I want to pray for you.
1: Amen.
0: TikTok, Facebook, YouTube, X, me pato fan sabu screen so ne for din to utter so mama. His other name, I am that I am.
1: Yes.
0: He's the life maker.
1: Yes.
0: He's the resurrection.
1: Yes.
0: Obiara ne me bompire ne bra bun ne bubu. No one need that to be our bravo move.
1: Yes.
0: And Radia, the outbrown one to be family. Yes.
1: Yes.

0: Some said Yanidia, the Tusswa Abefefe.
1: My God.
0: Only Papier and the Dutch Tusswa.
2: Jesus!
0: He

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Daily Graphic. We say president on views homegrown healthcare funding. 3 billion Ghana cedis unblocked from the uncapped NHIS. 1 billion cocoa financing plan to deepen domestic bond market. And this coming through from the Bank of Ghana. Daily Guide on the front page of the Daily Guide. Also, buffer stock case. Hanan and wife get 63.5 million Ghana cedi bail. Samson Awuntumi denies the Exim Bank 41 million Ghana cedi fraud charges. Abena Sam George clash at PAC. Abra Edu, the Honorable Sam George, so it was a public account committee, you know. It's quite a showdown. Anyway. To the front page of the Chronicle, say uncapping NHIS funds unlocks 300 million Ghana cedis, $300 million for the healthcare investment in Ghana. Goldfields rejects claims of neglect in Takwa community. Bank of Ghana warns of rising inflation risk as Middle East crisis deepens. To the front page of the Daily Dispatch. Chiefs are not just ceremonial figures, but strategic partners in governance. And this coming through from President John Mahama. IGP Tete Yohunu doubles police academy intake for officers and focus on Mr. Julius Debra and Mr. Siedu Nketia, the two front runners for the NDC's 2028 presidential slot. And also to the Hawk newspaper. Bua to greenlight Bogosu mine mortgage in $65 million Trafigura deal. Clear us or we'll clear ourselves. And that one comes through from Mustafa Gbande, who is serving a notice to Iyoko. Afenyo Makin leads NPP blitz on judge over Abronye detention. To the break, newspaper. As the IGP records with massive police intake. Now, after trade hits $22 billion as Africa pushes for economic integration amid global uncertainty. Diamond sells gold to Gold Board. And also, General Anand takes over Support Services Command. Now to the Crusading Guide. A new Crusading Guide. Exposed. Sam George allocates $50 million just to monitor 1 million coders program. Nkwehu chiefs protest Mahama event over false representation of the stood paramount chief. Winning Simbibra Ewo Eye Ebokrata Akudwa Chese Yedi Abremo Tifia Sem and Yedi Abremo. Pia ma honye fe obey fen so na eye a jabba jewelry. A goodie papa pair fee no woke no akwa jodi say your ring or brooch. Wobano ni baby set no kona kojibu a jabba jewelry. Ye jewel polishing, jewel repairs, initial branding, nina be away jabba jewelry. Your Jabba House at Doom Prempe the 2nd Street. 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

0: 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Moving straight to your Pure Eye report on 0240-929283. 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
1: Good morning. I'm a coffee, as I told you, I've come out from Chukwan also. Now, you know, opinion of church, America, Iraq, one, ah, Maninga, but then I say, or church, they move 10 times a little. What's up, but we know, Papa Vinano, or can't as under four history, no, was on when I betray, couldn't slow my Teddy again to know the friend of Nanengasana or my, we know. I'm from Katlamena and the Pabiana team. Bye bye.
0: That's it. Also, Pure Eye report or the buyer is a concern on the show. That's it. Internet, Alhaji Abdul Salamba, Kachin's Alhaji, Young Connie Bro, Kakra Mom. Aha. That's it. Yen Twaso, na Yenje, your next Pure Eye report 0240-929283. And I'll do Pure Eye report, no Efa Abreyen. Yintiwe.
2: Sibon, when the mama or kwaba, the near the sun of place was some more, pure morning drive, so I'll do be equipped. Now, I'll pay me Pure Eye report when you can't find me the Emra. Sibon, say, I like you by home. My name, my update about Ebola now. I shall say, oh dear Kungu. Now, me, sir, I say, we are air cosy. Sorry, me didn't lay out Poku at the Chimu Yuki Oxford. Now, I say, we are Asha Asia as I be. I am so much disappointed in African CDC and young Africa for because you are way by somewhere 2013-2014. You know, you are born with it. You say, hey, any area being come on Winty or Munya, but after 12, 13 years, you are Saba and Ra. Africa CDC, Ekache BBC say, up to now, you need cure, you need vaccine, Pia, Edema Ebola, Yareno. Yarea started somewhere in 1978. Yenya, another huge wave, a big call, Celerio Nina, in somewhere 2013-2014. Up to now, Yenya cure, Enya vaccine. Now, Mikaipa say, 2013 wave, no, a baby, you know. Omuka say, Nakomania. Vaccine be an try a Ghana. Emma, Ghana for be brave social media, so you resist. Say, I didn't see any idea, yet the vaccine ever be try so. And a young COVID by you know, and 1 year of profiting a year a pair vaccine and COVID arena a bear normal entity in Kumipasa. But yeah, up to now, you didn't mean you're Arab for some Africa. Yen bow your head in shim pa. Ye da pa for pa. Medasi
0: Minia Yaopuku Arikatechi from Oxford, UK. Good to know, say, you make time to listen to us every morning, but Asema Wakobosi. It's quite disturbing. Say, Ebola, be seen, you need a vaccine. You need just a vaccine. Yeah, you be walk. I'm a boy in Hubai. And I say, you be far a boy in Hubai. Sometimes the resistance is needless. sana meka no na toda resistance ni bi owa e hu hia na yamani me bi conspiracy theories bi edidi etri in fact se I can say it, sir. Abra, yede COVID vaccines ni bi bae. Ena abrofo na wubia. 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It was to your next POI report coming through on 0240-929-283.
3: Oh, Sibo. Sibo, anapwe mima, good morning. Sinya nkupa adumo, hoye. Ubo juma pa waya diye. Okay, anker dinka, echi ya manu. Possible on a page here. The POI report to Ambassador Deba and Anno Pay. At the name, it's Bumpasi Aprabon. Now, I'm living by Sewa, actually, over here. Now, maybe who never do a whole more born in Kuyiba Kura, Kilnet for Nossible. Omaji Homina, Fa, possible. Well, first, maybe you don't pass your problem. Omaba so many full house who Omada Quitin said, Omo be a Ura Homa. As a abuchi, be being a diade, and I don't pass it from penny for a day, it's too much. It's so much the money as I be chasing you are a chill home baby. As one a dream, we are no more number of pounds, you told someone of you possible. But for more than one day, one can be now, only two massing a day in free form. As one of them, the media, better cacra, we are a young
4: one. 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A man of my identity, interest, coefficient, light pay, a PRS, what do so? The best sermon, the mamma, my scambrum. 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Good
5: morning, Osibo. Only I'll be your phone and come on your cassipa. Baby, Mr. Say, even so be a quankan on your cassi. Osibo, any Indian of Brazil, a bessery, a bessery, a bessery. You could so a brim to Antropano, quite pretty easy for you could so a yes, sir, a bang. 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
6: 0240 92823. Yes, good morning. Good morning.
0: They are not even working. And see, he has all mobile backwards. However, near former IGP, near police barriers, ni be wahwa, uyi be brief, free ho. Aha, and a checkpoint be brief, omuyi be brief, free ho. Now, as to how these new, how the reinstated checkpoint ni be no, and no any question, say, yes, she should. Now, yadim wa epa ebreo. But in see, near edusi.
7: 0240923 Pure Eye Report. As we mean, about 32 years ago, by free, say a woman may be seen neck. Me who say from Quabre, a bra, edicacy, airport runabout, a pino, a quarter throughout. A bean cedar. As we think, between 10 and 19 kilometers, you go so from a bra, edicacy, Quabre, through a airport runabout, throughout that. Now, see a coy has seen in a yarn, a tram, I have seen, I say. Near Baba, and here has any rebellious, where such him has it to say, and send a quackway. Then see a muguso from a brim to a portion about maybe to say Bianca, a fatty or weird BC Kinas, no combat standard BC a brim. Na we say so, or could you book an coyen wall from a brim to a brano, and car omit my connecting uncle, and I come a mamma, and I am South Connorsmo, a bre. Fiezo. Now, so on we are quino, on we are asked from airport from about to be see Kenya. The see Kenya as in Mujaye. And I could do as we have seen, uncle, no bit maybe an uncle fans from a blimp a crab in the anchor, a bit more to more the abyss. Yes, you know. Yes, Jay has said that my honey say 2 years near a man who built. And she said, train as I may blimp on in answer, tan, say, we don't say, we drew a blimp, Scooby, and Scooby, or Quano, one so day. Speed drum publicity so man of quan is a joy tan tan tan. To who say triama a horn of set and tan tan and sanya baby from a bra it could see a brim. As well, I know to any and me on say a trouble quabre. Danny and me on. As well in a miniature.
0: But I say, Ebe ye, Kabeshe na yedimwaye abro. 0240 or fa we are yedru si de wo ena chese wasim ihia yen. Wo ena wu yeshu no. Ti wo kasem. This is your Pure Eye Report.
8: Asibo, good morning. 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
9: Good morning, selector. Say, but Kobini, an operator, Futun and Dema, Minyanum Ghana for Sebi, Yemma Ghana do, Entina, Nayenya, political particle, Snedia Katayenya, Sebi, politician needs a Mukrana near supporting. Make us here be a 2 square mile a day crown your dini, eh? You hear this current administration, your mama, Nema, they are living good, right? But O to Abama, said the bear also bra. sabi enu no kra na onso be ye okay ba ye he say 2 years ju kra na na o ye mission because unim say obetis ka chichiri di adjuma ye no for 2 years ni nyina no o san be bobisi account their currency and I and I say e dey kuti our advance e ha adwene enti ye ma sabi nyansa kakra mra yitim na politician ni jini a mo ma no musu o jini
0: Mr. O two for nona onzo u di dia temfe. 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Na watre wa drinks and ye city. But e di dia tembe mwa. 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Aha, nazi me wifrim. Yet to answer the idea, your pure eye report in the bar 0240 929283.
10: Good morning, Osabo. In some way, in some way, only a penny one year. Emra, Samuel Sandy, that's what you are wanting. So, Odobia Bonachino, Ubian so friend Bonachino, Ubia will be a virgin. Never know. It's me for chance, sir. So, man, a crowd day. Nipa fashion ni divanche no ofoku MPP timandumba eba ofoku municipal assembly ekwa odi assembly for be fashion yi ni pedi e chi ni pa ko prison e chi ni pa tum ti se ekwa odi nipa fashion na e di 4 years as an fano a ko fano as an fano na o si mo se mesa wadi mami asa tena eyi wadi office. I'm on a car, I'm on office. One point, so you don't for bear 5 for you. You don't for bear 5 for you. So we are list. We be see ground out of 4 hours as a coffee. Papa, then the prince soon. Don't be able to say, mommy, Papa. Now, only we did, you get a free and the old general national office. Now, what's that? I could need the quiet of all common people for fast. Any office now, municipal no fast. My man, dear. Eddie, it's yet to find chairs in my semester. Quiet all day in profession. Won't be neck and woman MVP. I answer. Papa Bonfunk.
11: Good morning, Cosbo. It shall not be your phone. Cosbo, come with us in the name because I travel for Messer, Papa Mahama, one and a baby for. 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
12: I'm in share pure chief. I'm here, Santimer. Quabri, I'm meeting me. Only a Macuma could be a 9 I'm sharing an animal hanging out. And I want to see so my bombing chidom. 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And my name in 9 could see assembly officer, a dear man, municipal chief executive, say, what name? 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
0: MC Debrenim. But but honorable ya kona maybe so say timeline so bit mama in timeline say ebia efi emre we copy memory we ye shase na ye wie ni say akopsi say my in timelines ne ebia
12: me make cases ya ni say enam say o say project kwa ye ba ye ko ye common fund mu ashe she ni esi bibi e fe no legacy project.
0: Okay.
12: And see we are be legacy project ah.
0: Okay.
12: A year contract na kwa yan awode ni wokwa bi east ha enu ti na e ba me ba ye o project ni bebre wo honom a afre na me di akiri na me hu contractors no kwa na nya di a contractors no kwa na some 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And yes, and also I believe strongly that it is also yes. Baby Adun the yes Nedru. And then see and check contract a beba site.
0: And so
12: about the software and wire.
0: Well, unto me my timeline, say BS Abri copy but and check
12: a man for unshaying, Yami Adma Bosumi ABC me.
0: Contracting
12: and as the procurement processes now. Yes, sir. Your name and be on one first. No, now we call common fund administration. Common fund administration, no, DACF administration. Omo Ankasa Crano, Omo award the contract. Nibi and now ba regional projects. Nibi, your friend, regional project. Yeah, award the original level.
0: Yeah,
12: and what projects. Nibi, yeah, or do municipal level and as a district corner. A honor. The MC now, no, we are directly involved in the contract now. Yeah, award the, you know. But me can in this case, I say, me ba ye, oba assembly ho kra na assembly no, me ba ngula me timu no, oba enimu a, we do bon say flow level ho. Flow level ya ho na assembly no annex. Sa na minim, and so we dey opa bra be say, in kata bi any here say, contractor we na ye, contractor we na ye. It is a we municipal chief executive na we akwadro a. Unhun contractor kro da kopem say we be ko, and say we ban na be ko opposition. We say in kata assembly any here because project ni ho na we ha. And this is how now DH say regional project now what say and region and now the command regional minister. Then so say national and as say DACF and the award the contract now could get you. If you are a free roads ministry direct, it's not make us a winning free road direct nearby. And see, yeah, yeah, nice church or home stem, a package here. So who say you say hi, see, I'm not gonna say, Oba, can you ask here? Can you ask now? Oba, can you ask me? Can you ask hospital dancing? Can you ask me? 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And he said, I can see, and I hear and was wrong. Obeco assembly was all correct, Catan, Uhun Catano. And now contracts must be one, and I'm saying, what in Wahantino? Nipananka Sakra, oh yes, Edumano. Oh, I want no MC, I was when you are Maria, Ubia, oh yeah, make a share on a mako, and I was our buying swastika. And to the annoyer MC, that Dana no Hano. Or no, the better say, oh, as I see an air. And the alcohol as mess near, you know. Imunchi muni say ontimi nchire mu pii sa contract ni awode wa ha na meme die me die die ma hwete chire ni ma hu enti na me nchira wo say we die me ma hwete chire ni ma hu say eye construction no eye 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o Ghana ha e kwan bia no na eye yeah big push wo kan ho bi enti munim say ba bia ya ka kodu ne die. Yes, we are ancient of a site, and none of them is
0: okay. But that's an inch move, but you're quite nimble in the interim. My brother, you change, you be chassis, ancient, you contingent measures via your machines, your gusso, na madas, knock off from Kakrama and Crofwe, and I say, in your name.
12: Yeah, the woman is a yes, men now, Seminia. Now, the Edikan is a quino, say, contract and a free site. Contract a free site. And chess a contract no. A B A ya abrogate and as a contract no. Ya Jeffrey ni pacronin sem on my beam. A quite no that so a work of job in sem. And to the air say, yea in the interim no, nonsense oh no ya. Ya degrader a copyaso. A fair assembly no, ya will be a friend and drip.
0: Yeah.
12: Drip machines no ho. The iron and say, oh, I'm a coffin or so. And now say assembly members a war area or no. A man who say, quite no baby, I do not sense a juicewa. Not a degrader coffaso. 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
12: 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Now, what's your name? And Ra, Nina, Cosiada, and Juada, Cosiada, and Juada, in an assembly drip in this. 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And also, now see every my massive road. No, the corner crack of fast now, so you just look at the bay, mutrabu, makasa, or area. No, any pie or area. So, a bus, one more buck room, and as a one more for baby, naka, no, you saw, or much in your faso, or a moment to home. And see, any idea, ya giant to walk, ya, young fee, and in the echi. A free minute to Mreno, your faso, me and Kasami, you'll be a MP, and a papier, and you'll be a minister office, near armchair, MC. 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
12: na,
14: report
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14: yeah.
12: Na die mekane se meda me assembly workers na nkanka district coordinating director meda onuma se papa na meda honorable assembly members no na nasi mdibefa PM so honorable Bruce aweta no jume assembly man na Otega on the dean may the befano so now what the assembly members in a see when you said time I hear confirmation no confirmation every Friday
14: okay
12: 100% to nipa 44 back around to answer and back one to for baby
14: wow
12: yes
14: and you tear
12: 44 and 100% and the dear assembly members no woman
14: yes
12: and I may buy you so assembly members never say ah ampa and you bab sisi akwabi Easter say you can't project there probably is your construction site sisi I'm not say
14: okay.
12: For the first time in the history of Kabre politics, no call, yeah, sorry, Kumria. And now, I know, because I school down, a CAV, yeah, I'm crying, Babukum. For Dumana, for Kokove, Chef Compound, Yamia Domakaka, almost 85% complete. Call Abuasu Recurrent Project, I see one more 11 years. Legacy project, me buy a Mukove, said the Etier. And Timinia, Yakupon, Dom, you go so call, and Nessie, I'm not as a Ebra, session classroom blogger, then I'm of Ratimu Korean Arab. You see, I'm not going to say, I will enter level and not contract our women China, or didn't we are Equa and to me, Kakaka, you buy a father in Quanta, who do father, Louis had my quine, Naka and Coca, Ma, Sissy, I'm not going to say, okay, yeah, quine, we are, yeah,
14: nice,
12: great, come out to Antimina,
14: yeah, that's
12: it, and Kakaka, and he met that a cheerful, you know, as I say, one of my term, a titu Mampontain, you chat to a Mampontain market, Jubilee market, 24-hour economy market, Eba, yeah, Maka, who has them, their chain and anum. Yeah, and I'm so a share coin before so I bet him this Sicano, and I'm so baby a winning one, a strategic place in the war. A bit him a year 24-hour economy market na in Tina, what she, Nina, last week, number one crying, and we did with my contractor so many in account once a month, and check contractor, no subeba, now a barber shop, man, pointing, give me market, and as I said, you go from the echo so.
14: All right,
12: let's say, oh, man, for you, I walk, I breathe, it's the same. 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Now, mom, piper, and some farmer, a crashing penny for. 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
16: 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So, what traffic ambia? Of traffic a crab, you say T. John Schneer called Paraguay State Woman. Feeling since you know one. I'm gonna be a bad down in Subi a term and a da honyen and say they are west. In names of Hono and Pino Hono said they own you and your crack. Sa, but the corner, Sadna and Fata, Sa area. She has sent penny for someone who no more conquering with you, my back a cracker going to be for. I'm gonna be a down in Subi a term. Feeling station ni mo pe ambu tram bi kakra bi bi ti junction so wa ho no a o cross wa ko aba ayi e ba santas no sa kwan no a fri ambi kwan no a nyenye amana bi abeda ho ni su bi abeta ho ntia so mo mo me fri ho mayo wa
14: me da se sa kwan no so ye kwan ameta fa so pa na me hu no kre na mi hu sa area ni din ye na me twa ni mfoni ni and he o free filling station. I think they're a petrol land, eh? O free ho air bang ambino. And I says, I'll T junction now be tremor ambino. You see, a pot on a trane through. And she be out to me a fish pond. And he been for Shena Omuncia no crime, because a tre anka ye felena o anka minya show say bit me ayasa.
17: Good morning,
14: Oshibo.
17: Your friend Collins, the POI report and next about dualization of Kokobin to Anyang Kwanta. The Gusua yesterday, I said, a quiny Gusua is here, Mojago. And I'm the acquaintance, you see, I have. I could be Joe Babeli, a Bayer Gartes. I obey Gigi in China, not even Gartes. I'm a man, I'm a body that quine in chain. And Janet will be overtaking this old meat car. Carna will meet in the crown. Any baby or no air advances. I'm a the old banner coin. Did you also buy a head on collision? Yes, sir. More a quine the way I see a yoku. A dinner you go so I hear a man for say a quine be on the first one betting me a boy. Even to make it a little bit usable, yes, room, Omumame boy, and change mana, manana, I did that at the end. This is a death threat. In a sense, it will be a back, and I will be overtaking this old bar. Omani coin, ye, because Omani coin also got to aminum. And yes, sir, Omumame quinus, my na, yanny at the quinus, ye bread. It ran afar, said all quite you macro in your car. Because traffic can know a thing. To be a crumb, say, Obedrumpo, and now Bebaumpo, and Obelodi. Estremoa, Mumoye, Damas.
18: As well, good morning. Good morning, good morning, good morning, Pastor. Metiawane, Doctor, and I hope some more. About Pike, you see me, yeah, I report to the free upon them, quiet. Also, by Estremo, and somehow. And somehow, papa, yes, sir. Of money to be. This is a huge tree. I want them to say. A quanning yet, a quanat to say. A quan also a funny paper break, of course. Oh, my cocos. You see a one, a mina, effa. A was a four, and one quantum four, new adibiasi. Sat for mana only as I say, I want them to be effa. Now, so your quan say. Also, by a slump and inform them of my name. But a woman chassis cake, and from Vidier, and my first chassis cake, and my name. Now I want them to see if I found Jimmy. Aso ba da masu mun na nya juma.
19: Hello Sibo. Good morning. Radio Union Rastani. Aso ba and I pay me a report and I'm assigned if you're here for our mom dey me drive you come on up. Oh, kind of be a single couple can't check. And today's the kind of today, they be a miniature. Maybe 2 weeks in, and I'm the VIP. Oi, bus be. And I'm say, I say, Superman filling station be any. I was here, boy, a whole report to buy. So, but obey this bus and that's this year. Then, ya, cab, ya, man, and Franco boom, many Pemu, and Tinia, two inca, a day, Barbara. Hey, groom, I am a boy. I'm in Subo and I'm the people police for because the police for 24/7 or more. See a more stretchy issue. Our more head driver for movie beat red light. No match or magicica. Oh, quiet. So if you know police for a movie to me and not to in car, I'm the baby baby first. I can't. And that's this year. Am I winning a bomb? Then. That's just any background idea. Then I yin him. And she now be out, but can be a man. So, boy, I'm in a man. And I say, don't see no sun. I know
20: you're out. Good morning, Kosovo. We didn't do Kweku, a jolly. Nah, Kweku jolly, make us a free one mind. But who said, the book Kumasi weekends be a Kumasi, you soon do. Kumasi Kuno, are you soon to do? Are you soon? Obey do police barrier and crumple. Offer a bakra, only police barrier. A police for some of our reflectors since you see barriers and all. Said the bear will be on so all approaching barriers. Both also chronomo. So chronomo, as I use. I'm okay, so you use highlights. High beams, no sooner cause the accident. Ghana police, highway authorities. The so-called MPs now magic dia tromo so so mo ye juman. Among too many no money. Because also mundi traffic so no. Amoko smoothly and chase yeah can sani is we benefit you. Omo money in down no money juman in my why yes romwa. Oh potus no doson. Potus no. Eh? On a mahojua. On a charis at wa I'm gonna be a that charis at one. From charis to Royal Ameta, I mean, I'm gonna be a dead down on necessary. Eh? Are they? Oh.
19: Who's the boy? You know what I'm saying? If I'm a captain, who's the boy? Oh, the patron, maybe I said, I could do. Patron, so on. And this is for saying now, Momo Musi. And the patron, I do 1499. Who's the boy? Bye bye.
21: Good morning, Kosebo. Chapapa. Say, Evans, maybe I will be a Michao, Kwanzukos, and I'll put it to Marty, Banyan and Kwame Adin Kramichao. Me Engie Colapia reports, Kosebo. So full light interchange, lighting, a draining man, a crook crown so, a crook crab, a crook crown so, light if you pass man with them. I do call South from just the government hospital anymore. Any effort, Pembroke College anymore.
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21: So for line, I could see roundabout near the Union Market, South Small roundabout near Oquadas Road, and then the Quebec. A crook crab, and fear by a community. Just a broom, my yen, I like the call off, and one intimate soy. Miss Sempany for an opay or more terminate. I shan't read them, Minister. A highway is for a quarter so municipal. Miss Sam, Madame Roma, Indian or Brasim, because you look for Miss Adam saying, Madame Roma, Indian or Brasim. My auntie won't train accident in Siena Joe. If you say any power or banner, it's a light or two sun, I think, to any Nabia, and then Quesiaba. on light no wa eboa e ma nipa bone for crown person wa attack you bi ne e pam wo mo me se madam room any dey no obese so for light touch light dey bring my so o se wo se kokosi new site
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1: Good morning. Bashana Umpumze. Your family, Abdul Samad Tapsova. 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Mr. Kosibo, last week me a record the bima by Majidis at Dominity and Drumiso. Mr. and Nepa a bridge be that bridge in America was at the DKC, said bridge, you know, and a short way and qualify or educate a boqua. Eh, I saw my school any early. I said, "Bo, we drew one of Panao share Ghana ma Ghana forma. Ah, one namho educu school. Ah, reho. And so now, friendly pa far far far far. And painful bahwa bahwa bahwa up to now, Miss Reze. Any DC in Kasamaye. Ni mu ezuzwa zwa." Because now, last year in Zoo, FA, the same thing this year in Zoo, FA, and Ukraine do 2 months in Poo. The Messerani MC in Kasa. Seremoa, no more from my within the Abdul Samad Tapsova.
14: Medase Abdul Samad also will concern our dear Bano, a very, very legitimate. Yeah, betcha, na ye diachi ama, because, in tune to me, Fanko, Fosa, a war, my potemwa war. Well, ye caught na ye ne, the Honorable Kwesi Ofori Ajiman, Bwedi, Durona Frenikin Zuba, no ene, mayor. 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
2: Yeah, yeah.
14: Mijidi se bibiaboko.
2: Yeah. So I don't hold the message said ahode bank akanka.
14: Oh, mayo so the account anyare o.
2: Ayo.
14: Yede nyame asese ahoden aba yeba ya na yeba bebisa na wamaye nchiremu ene se progress report bi nso wo ho a wo de amaye complaints bibrie e ba se Kumasi AI sundudo street
2: Kumasi bondo be street be
14: oh bibrie in fact omo nam Sofo Line interchange no per se
2: Sofo Line interchange fe he kwahe
14: Ebenina, in fact, yenya report bibi.
2: That's a lie.
14: That's a lie?
2: Yeah, that's a lie. Okay, so full line, Ebenina. Same as Kumasi Minti Mubi.
14: So, Mayo, are you saying, sir, reporter, genuine reporter, Eba said?
2: Yes, I will say.
14: Uh-huh.
2: Specific area, because so full line, or no?
14: Uh-huh.
2: Eh, yes, yes, so. So full line, or no? Eh, yes, yes, so. Section of the interchange acquired, so which I may not be responsible for.
14: Okay.
2: And a section here KMA.
14: Mm-hmm.
2: Then I may be a specific area, because if it is Angel FM or Eba, yes, or can you? And tell you, boy. Eba interchange, you know. And so, and tempo. Of course, on the interchange itself, can you only be a doom? If it is mango down or a coffer patasi, can you also Silver catcher me said the entire stretch na. Me had an idea to musa. Me and a jobia me call round. My neighbor 11:30 and sana makufi. It is when you are telling me about a problem in the city,
14: mm-hmm.
2: it is one that I know at first hand. It's okay to say the entire stranger who person to and you go me any commercial phone in any. Into the baby that says specifically which areas. Yes, okay, so so full line is all good enough and beside the walker. So,
14: all right, so for the side that and so no. Let's put it that way. Side are ensono. Eho ne she wo wase ana.

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1: We say, yeah, Kurofa from Allah Garibu for. Allah Garibu ni Kurana. Hard the Mosheska. Bako Okomo Nigeria. Mokuta, book it to Ebi. They are in Nigeria, they are in Niger, they are in Mali, they are Burkina Faso.
2: No Mayana, Sedebi Gugu.
1: Ha. Uda, or Minister Homo, Udia Grano, Uja, and Kano, Shed Agu, Sadibu Nodi. 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Okoma karanta ba ni malam ni timi shano nti anapana malam ni say o chama dio say copedia nidi then you come to the society
2: beg.
1: And be begging so when they grow up because society eh hey, pamom di dio matam no when they grow no they are used against society say someone society go amon pam why because mo man go school mo come again so when you throw them to the society oh
2: so it's a deliberate system. It has to end somewhere. Alaj, me call phone so many Nathaniel Nana Kwabna Nkrumah, your Ashanti Regional Manager of the FDA. Yanini Edi Nkomo. Good morning, Nana.
3: Morning, Minya. Nice to see
2: you. Me ho ye pa na onso e, Nana. Yeah, that's it. 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
3: yo me da se mene aname de nchama wichie fwanu wa hefo imu saa jiwe ya dia emse kumha etako su kakara. And I say, in the video of M. Sagan and Nibia, Onya could draw Stanley up to Sa, Obiana, or de yeah, Channel King, or question, I say, yeah, Bomo de Rose, a mass uncle for Nonya Day, and Tom and Joe or Memo. Now, Maca say, M. Ramona, there be a Tom, no, a pharmacy, and I say, over the counter medicine shop. I must say to Mufono, so say, Bibi say no, aya amu huwa, first of all, amu patronize. Number two, amu ni na security for no asutuye na yenye desisiye ye. Na, ebiyo, ebano, e no tong, ewa, pan so, table so, ema, ema huku, se, ubibi araba ye saade no. Na, aya na, ebano practice na, mekase, me, sister agency, a friend of pharmacy council, that are actually practice at, which in this case, Nkosuna don't have a license to operate in this country. The national security issue, as well as a drug related issue. We are not the mechanism.
2: Do we know how these people get in? Because in no way, you know, say EFA border and sana, aba, your measures be aware, you check it, and you mean, you know.
3: That's it. Once I can come, of my mono and rebel coin, there were two only ports of entry is allowed by law, and that is Tema, a man in Nura and an airport. Unfortunately, only you say there were a lot of border control points that will come here. And she, a young comma, as I say, a decoy chip. Now, all the agencies are involved, no? Yeah, that's the problem. And border no

0: me show me shen as we go on, I'll put it across the time of what I don't
1: know. All right, young fan fame, Nana. Hello.
0: Yes, hello. Mr. Mebaona, me information.
1: Okay.
0: Just give me some few minutes. I'll give it to you shortly.
1: Okay.
0: If you have a question, give me more. I look for the numbers for you.
1: Well, while I hear no, you better say, in the past, my yes, our operations, he be that, my clamp it down, your friend is saying, sir, illicit, more tone, say, no baby, na, a call saying, na, in future, no, yeah, she name say, mo baby, be say, be man, approach be different.
0: You know, that's it, and you know, approach, no, just saying, so I go, ha, FDA, bear press release, I go, ha, you didn't move in with security. Master security, ebo ha police. Ebine sukunda ya isi ye. Ebo onswa ya ba ya ina ini me shame. Ne ama Ghana for ni ati se e draw way e ni ani way enye wholesome. E chino baby baby oha ya ya ba ya na ya guswa ya na ya bo asante mai for ni aho bain. I know you may know any BBR or radio station. So it's a media approach to the Tanyon situation. We just come, we seize, and then just we are done. Ebo so you have not harm me, hire, you seize, you destroy, and the court disposable site, you can destroy me, yes, yes, I know.
2: The NBA playoffs are underway, and now you can trade every game on Kalshi. You can also trade on who wins each series, the conference finals, and the championship. San Antonio is currently trading at 19% to win it all, meaning a $100 trade pays out over $500 if they take the title. On Kalshi, you're trading against other people in a live market. No house, no odds makers. 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For a limited time, download the Kalshi app and use code PASS to get $10 when you trade $10. 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
0: Go on, so you're prostitute, because by law, say, I didn't know why I know so I saw Bonnie, you know, again, Kofunya will prosecute you by according to law. If you say, oh, to me, I'll be trial, then FDA, it's in the justification. It sounds like the man who to me, no. When you're a woman already, oh, yeah, say, oh, yeah, advert to say, what's the composition? No, yeah, my idea, I don't know. Tablets. What did you before come one? A memorandum section 119 of the Public Health Act, it here. So you can obey to me, sir. Idea every demand to me, just every idea to me. Just also, sir, again, also, sir, label, also, sir, composition. Did you ever say, oh, yeah, you into one of October? Now, if it's not taking decision, I'll be taking.
1: All right. So number nine ready. You can always send it to your number. Na your dear two drama.
0: What are my media says my phone is it no call off, but
1: no problem.
0: Mr. Messen Yamau.
1: Yati.
0: Master.
1: Yati.
0: Say I omumwa na ijmano. Yeni omunya be ye. I know we are not going to be responsible, but when you see something, say that national security for Kaya, you say something. Ebi an hour dear waiting I can kind. Again, I would dear Unwin dear. It be our own ability, baby, or swatted baby, O mammy, onto make a kaya, or Kuya Sucha, if I will be out by one centimeter.
1: Nice, but Nana, I think more task force, Mabwa.
0: If I try,
1: I have no Mujume DNSA. I just will be you must trip and I say, I am more special operations or Moko.
0: But that's it. It's a task force, you won't Akudrahudo. Ya, what dear, ya, friend of market surveillance. Ah, you call a bunch so a cost and yeah, it won't be just so. And your FDA. And I want information consumer complaints so you ma mini I'll be also my fa a droby as a me fire no the way I'm not minimum set, you know. And

0: ne me ho namu fa kakra wo ya sucha e be ni hujuma ene wa task force so a asante re nyere na security agencies ni ani certain agencies e wo so a ye mu vu bom je bo ha bo se wa na ni na mu aba e bo ya ni na koko fo e bo ya ni police fo ene sa security task force wo enti e ye different types are ye mu according to situation na where then ye ho on hand no.
1: Okay. 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
0: Michelle, number na se hawa, anu hantu jesu shi answa.
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0: Ya was up near 0507.
1: 187. 487. 422. 422. 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
0: im. 050.
1: 050.
0: 718
1: 0501
0: 019
1: 219 276 we in a hotline and our helpline na who be na person EFDA as we and now may boys your moon na and I say no I into me one no na also ude wafre FDA no mo so to one na yet I say your best sign about wakachi beam. All right, thank you. All right, thank you very much. Yeah, Nathaniel Nana Kwabna Nkrumah, Ashanti Regional Manager for the FDA. I'm Kaya, sir. 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Happy birthday going out to you, Reverend Father Makopoku Echiampo. Parish priest of St. Mary's Catholic Church, South Suntreso. Happy birthday going out to you, Reverend Father Makopoku Echiampo. You're the parish priest of St. Mary's Catholic Church, South Suntreso. We free a year parishness neba. Uchiapa, Omawo. Itrimkwa, Yamisha, Father. Because you are by a not yet twasso and co baby.
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1: Okukasema bibia yesushuri. Internet. Hey, dear, who here, pa? So we stream your favorite shows, so we book game, and a video call, and I know what to buy. We hear internet, and know what thing. We better your dinner free fee. We better win your house. Yeah, the abel from Fidi Nam abel for crying so. The Dutch bell. Your number four. I will home out abribiara. I'm wabing on here. You will home out. On my mu baby, I will be. Shisha Kenny Rose Wireless 0208 28 28 10.

0: 53 minutes after 8, right here on Pure 95.7 FM, Pure Morning Drive. Yeah, Baba Kotna Yedi, Yon Koma, Ne, Ese Yedi. Lawyer Kwaba, I say Kwabu, is also me for lawyer, Okine Ba. I don't know, but Isaac. No.
1: Isaac in a crowd, yeah. Me do gazette one, I'm a refi.
0: Sir,
1: they say me friso.
0: When's my Isaac new Juma?
1: Yes, sir. And Isaac new Juma didn't come my house. Don't have Kufu, maybe. Isaac new Juma and my house. My dear chaplain, my dear SU president.
0: Wow.
1: And Yami Juma, you'll be fine.
0: SU president. And then I'm by body off.
1: Oh, Charlie, first thing you probably did, and yeah, is we went from a book and a echo.
0: Wow, wow,
1: hey,
0: I say, as well. Did you say BBI? Yeah, BBI Boko,
1: Yanko Pandom, Yanko Pandom, then a pie boy, and right, Yanko Pandom, my brickum. I hear some near the other day.
0: Yeah.
1: You rather Roma. We say, BBI, come on. Yeah, then I say. Yeah,
0: but when you see video, be an open way. Yeah, sense so a different or maybe.
1: I will break you more.
0: Yes.
1: And I mean we.
0: Maybe na mi hum se ubi a posti.
1: And I mean we. Me unkosi baby. Unkosi baby. 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
0: yeah
1: otumfo bisa mo obia wa wo asem bia ka obia se woni re. Which means they have all rallied behind new candidate. It is a what baby now who's who come up boys because wawa exactly anyway. Would you win anyway? But well, it's time some of these things any politics near BB and never be a fan World Cup on. I was a trust. Oka wanse nipa no mo se yate but ene ye de kojo na ekwa edi na emfa ne nko another time it will be your turn mbacha wati na mcha na se aha inti ye besre bekun fo amute nyina na na mo atra nkonwa enura mo be gina ye wura ni maka chere ni se mo ni problem bia e mo bia nko show bia chi M sign for the debut of my brick. Made a master man. The day runs was.
0: Sir, Odin and Watumbi.
1: A Dana Sepa and Yanko Ponchano. Because Enram is shit like Ubi, yes, or Kofa, Asimbia, but she say, quite before so I quailly as seven. Ah, Mr. Charlie. And yes, a fool.
0: Aye.
1: Strategy of Moody Beck. No.
0: Kingsley.
1: Then you may say,
0: Quaba.
2: Yeah.
0: Bocordia.
2: Young Coupon, I don't know about your
0: say. Oh, yeah. Yamiadum. Yamiadum.
1: Yeah.
0: Yeah. Yeah.
2: Yeah.
0: Yeah. Yeah. Yeah. Yeah. Yeah. Yeah. Yeah. Yeah. Yeah. Yeah. Yeah. Yeah. Yeah. Yeah. Yeah. Yeah.
2: Yeah. Yeah. Yeah. Yeah. Yeah. Yeah. Yeah. Yeah. Yeah. Yeah. Yeah. Yeah. Yeah. Yeah. Yeah. Yeah. Biku masem ni zo die bidi ise nyansa akase yi ni ni akase yi me shi akasa no akasa
0: no
2: ni akasa no akasa o bebi a o be fa se na kudu bi a ngu di because ono no he is the custodian of the history of the tradition and customs of na kunya no aka waka wa asemi de ni onya aka nke no anu no because we no asemi obeka no.
3: Hello. Yes.
2: Asema asema waka no no ayede onya aka.
3: Yeah.
2: Enti ye das se or hinede na no atum na asum jeans wa yede
3: aba.
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3: oh wow
2: yeah any injunction applications near the injunction applications near the me me feel say the message me nua no nyina ne say baby edru no ye no kre enye bibie no e bitme ene pepepe ne mum say asem 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me at na say your review committee your regional level the national level me jidi say ye nyina yet na say e bit me asisi am na
3: e bia no mu ni hope o mo system ni mu ana
2: oh unse even
1: at the corner of idea even more mischief
2: eh mischief even wa kwa u fi the unya hope even the what there just a court na wo kono kwa no ubenya de wo hwe it is not certain
3: okay
2: enti because court kwa no ye wo full man that you do idea idea court case munkona munkotina se na munsi si
3: yeah
2: and definitely some of these issues are govern politics ni political parties internal matters ko kota court ni be ka cho se be exhaust internal procedures na sana
3: waba
2: waba but it intimidate me feel say abi and ni enyo me content them no be so mo the court no yeah but I don't begrudge them so mo dey asem na court e be a court e be ma tensions ahead dey
3: aba
2: form na ye ye fi won ma ba ba be kan na ne kan ahead dey aye boko ti me say constituencies day 5 be a o ma send this and dey o mo rate of summons ni injunctions na me say o mo mo dey call you know 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
0: oh obachi arani
4: e lo ya na ja we and so dia bo be gina me nje o twen ho ko Carlos Pacquenius
0: ai je sa ani du sa ka kana
4: aja
2: oh did you so never
0: that's a do so de cacao
1: she no fear
4: for me be how do you do monty
0: oh
4: we are here
0: yeah well the kind of president ama you say Ghana actually 78 million in health support from USAID. I brought USAID there on cartel support to a in fact you chair program name crown on patches at Ghana. It loses 78 million in health support. Now, yenya enim se relief ana sa USAID program no ebwa anasa seni ana isi ebwa Ghana. Yeshe ne niya yebetimi aye to cushion ourselves. Abra yepia sa program yimu eni hunsun san swa ebinya ewo yema iso. Eshe asi film chen dok.
4: Okay, I mean chobio. Na la ya chichu eka isi kitu ebi about the. MPP for elections be more polling station elections as a problem. Sometimes some people behave more Catholic than the Pope. Oh, oh, your chairman, oh, your party chairman, constituents, and also executive members. Oh, we are the party doesn't belong to you. A power could be near Pony Mass, a Hesuka Craw, a war, a yo. You're gonna say, a chill. Until I didn't know now, but can't you say, we could do be a chance to watch us. Yo, discipline committee in this animal in our party. BB and Chaya, Omona, a two bears. Now, so train is a moving engine. We in a few years of train. No, no, no, no, it's not. It's never right and it's never done anywhere. It's regular reps near Omo Mohassan, Omo Formanency from that is why I'm paying for you, Mom Coyen. Party day, you need everybody. You wish like a Ghana crying in our party. Be a support to MPP and can you be happy?
0: Right.
4: And I will be a support to NDC and can you be happy? Na obi owo mu na person wey ni free mo se mafia sam no oyi ba ko pe free mu illegally odini pa more than 500 na eko and they have to be careful about those nema nema na omo ye na omo ina ibin su ho a they cry wolves when there's no wolves ebu ani nema ke tenke to no su gina radio su gina so tete mo se onko ibi na nya bibia
0: ye bi tra kan ifi
4: omo tra no mo exhaust you know modalities ni eme wo e feeling in every home we are na say bia nko ya ten same penny for so e bit me
0: do you support o mom the court o mom redraw
4: yo e bi wani hia court wo bo ti court na no de o se o court so si lu kitere ka o se ni ni du na go court e bi wani hia court so e bi wani hia court so in na binu so yo mo regime changes o mo consequences o mo regime changes o mo to aba the two of my MP now, or first day now, free or call parliament, I know I need to be two at the four forever. But I won't do it for service.
0: That's not interesting.
4: Who's a chairman at the opposite?
1: Which
4: will be now? Now, who did the whole campaign see and found transfer? My son can't tell me nothing for me. They should be careful. They should be very, very careful. Oh, dear, Nippon, the coin now, the Juma Crown, you be also who prepare this will be two. Now, the opposite. So they should be very careful. The political party belongs to the larger community, larger people. And your personal interest are the barbers. You understand it?
0: Yeah.
4: Sometimes you could be passionate with the deep party in the chair. Now, chance to be a chairman, and also now the diagra. Oh, the amount for a comedy diagra. Should be able to be very, very careful. You have to be extra careful.
0: Great.
4: One quite interest in team for party in my power. At the Papa Corona, who can't even govern Ghana? Look at what is happening now. So, now back to the main issue. Me, that's so Mama Konyaketu. Main issue, you know, say, yes, you lose 70 something
0: million. $78 million.
4: I know you've actually known me for Charles Wallace.
0: Oh, so I can't buy, I can't be born.
4: Wash it. Hey, we have also to talk about Kavanaugh. If you are people anymore, your point and answer be a dear boy, say any horn whisker. If you are. Me support us in getting this idea, Miss Canyon. I'm a fan. I want to make you good. Yeah, we're on your name is Marco Chalk was a Wednesday, Thursday, we are Tuesday, we are lose 2,000. Lose 2,000 every day. It is sending the signal to us. Say, yen your homework ye. It sends the signal to us. Your bra bona, your bona, your boy, your brother said, you'll be a home toying. To say basic near my, you know, health care, basic near my mosquito net, immunization near my intimate. The intimate now could tear public account committee. So, obviously, what they want 1 million a charity kit amount of so much will be called into so they will be so what they want 1 million, 10 million. Ah, Madame Fubi, we call lottery or US. Obisam say, ah. Rekuna dollars now bobo in a Ghana dollar na I said because any tier and tissues can be deemed oh USO. Also better US saying that now but now 10 years now this will be bought $1 million din the but I hear ya yin yin
5: channel.
4: Crack it to every 2 hours where minister or Swiss where you will say and must spend it $1 million, $10 million on this. The way I spend this economy. Yes, set your priorities right. Yes, set your priorities right. In Tina BB Kitikitani and Mutrian. Your local content, let's say. Healthcare system, na yeah, yeah. Your local content, whatever. What Kaiser, a by, friends, a COVID by, a month for Bia, so Munia, a Drew, a CIA, a Vassal, BC, a Wing, a Chemque, and Obianco Hombio, on TBBA.
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4: 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On TBBA. Omo ye bi duro fu en na se fu mu di dodo se ni betimi aye ne kama ame ehu se betimi solve some of the problems ni bi because I stand to be corrected but I think say malaria cases are come from bebrio hospitals ni bi and now prudent measures be a sa anti malaria program for the buy umchiche mosquito net e bi num de ye garden de jidan ho bi so de kata abubu ya so e de fa ball ade kono na na so fo mo 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
5: e buso ama
4: eh o mo timi ye ama. Sa matena when women so tipa so te mini figures no but so take off on bebre. Nansea na manso area or nam galamse ni sa pit in intino. Mosquito malaria related cases no across kakra. Meaning sen ki yebit ma boy home brakakra.
5: Yeah.
4: Ntu wokan we no, na de ni ye. Ntu jampu se wokoye mahamake na kukuram kan obi anu akwa yisike bidia meanwhile you who card hospital card bi ya de kwai mahama ke no so wo ko hospital so wo ko confirm cha no akudi mahama ke lines what be that it's no you don't see them it's your basic way near man no we have to concentrate on kesepa yem fa yisika ne nema do no engra ho because Trump no dey also on for my
5: yeah
4: na sin akrom ka so mo yisike bi. I think someone can say, somebody may say, health, we need to say, you know, mostly data. Or you are a full beer, data beer, and say, come here, US, former, you know, I supported him 100%.
5: Or rejected.
4: So rejected, say, intimidate, yeah. Sign him, and your man, and found come more because health, you can't care confidential. The internet is a bit shared with the US. So it's telling us, you should be more prudent, everything that we do. You should be more prudent. Yen kakra kakra na ye wono. Yen shesu ye ni yen spending ye. You have to spend wisely. But the ecosis is ye. Abai or so what 10 years or 10 ministers or 10 years. But still, you hung baby ya. Scanny be kwa. Code this program. Code that for number there.
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7: More several modules covering AI courses, being prompt engineering, AI essentials, cloud practice.
1: And also, what is the demand?
7: Demand. Also, say AI is in demand.
9: We say anyway.
10: Yet be called there.
7: Okay, so from last time, I mean, the engagement we were here social.
1: My dog on from in a member.
10: I say,
7: you're creating AI, you're creating learning centers.
10: Educational curriculum fuse that one in.
7: Okay.
10: And kura JHS for no years and some Arabic. Arabic apart from say we come cream with them as for chroma sink pan, if an obedi Arabic Bibia. Arabic in your religion. Fortunately, Nakushia say Islamic religion or Mokasa ewo Arabic. Apart from that, Omon person with the Islamic, you need to be Makaranta co omo the any Islamic religion. Yes. In Tinkrana, I don't know a bit similar. I just call that ni here part there. I don't know for Honky to be Enkura, you carry Karum.
7: So
10: now, Kofa 10 million Ghana cities, Eddie set up, Ekofa with the top transport, the Mawi, Ekofa with the Mawi. Papaya Oka says, no, then, many Pamina.
7: So, George.
10: To win an out here.
7: Now,
1: could have won a pen.
10: Could have won a pen. Oh, W, just say, you don't set up, it may be good,
7: yeah.
10: But be at this time around, paracetamol. Basic when you need be.
7: But just alternative livelihood, and so, AB and OB school, only scale be or Kusia, we are.
10: I don't know. You check in Hadano. Now it is almost 24 million Ghana cedis a day.
7: Yeah.
10: Enormous. Almost 24 million Ghana cedis a day. Now say, says Kaono, ye chemum, you don't say the 50 pesos and so to also say a day, healthcare. In a year, 10 million Ghana cedis a day. A dear rep primary healthcare and as a healthcare. Munu Hamata. And you man keep a couple.
1: Never been to Subia.
10: Which is a sir, once it in the chimino. Because don't say that's over in hell at ye. And ye don't move half. Say ye 50 pesos out of the one sitting at the Tosuno. Ye the move half every health care more. Ah, Ghana, how you timid 10 million Ghana cities every day. Say the rare health care more. Kayarebe in Timinko.
7: Yeah. Maybe be a boy.
10: You understand it? Yeah. But ye there too. Uber toll tax be or hard as your friend COVID tax. We say nuisance tax, COVID the chum, political expedience, political win, two way year through. Ghana for 2 years our tax, and Eko Kwaiba. Kauja and Hona Yen, primary health care tax. And now I join on the Roman Congo, you know, say, Lusu, do be the better now for my Sodica. You understand? Yes, that any one Munkwao, and running through almost all governments, your priorities, yes, certainly right, but Bruni, American. And ni man mu ni health care ni life eh hia no pa to understand say omo ko iran and say pilot bia say na little plane no ejecting ko 2 euro baby almost spending millions of dollars from kofa na ba ko buy no bubusu omo kofa na dey free go buy Yeah, dear, and Kianko Fanema. So it's a life from whom he here be brisa, a whom he here be certain priority in the right to catch on seven manus, you can say health care, a whom he here, and to almost set a priorities, no right and mine, almost certain right minor. Ah, now. And if you drove away on my advert, and I said, for every day, good. See, I support you based on research, data, research, and development. I said, I you on my pa. And keep your uncle, and cream crassin, and I said, for I said, I will be an alcohol. Come back for Hunina, Mahunina, because if you go to China, almost traditional medicine, they practice both, no, a big hospital could be a high traditional way and a high orthodox. You choose, and now you come back.
7: Ghana hospitals need be.
10: A stati bi ba. Yeah, stati bi. Da National Health Insurance. Oma prescribe bi am ultimate National Health Insurance. E talk side road.
6: Me traditional ones now man kasa bi omo hospital no. E no mo view see in it. The orthodox one no.
10: Say we go.
7: The last we catch him some treso omo herbal division. And personally, me
10: one of the a very forward thinking person.
7: Yes, and I think they got West Health Center. Ga East Health Center,
6: okay,
7: medical center, San FL. Almost will be tea, omukunko, wemukunko, a Trump prescription, more makoje, the war.
10: Dr. Yako, the only seven, so a 14
6: in the world,
7: but then you're widespread.
10: Yeah. Yeah. I'm just saying, you need to spend money, research work into near who say, when you will be to me a boy, a person so near many piano kakra. Best on him any piano kakra.
7: Yeah.
10: You understand it? Mrofru the mon from Rabia. On background conditionality conditions set a town a dozen. What am I dear born Cassana?
6: With the issue of research in Ghana, look at the asmoke. I think say ye ma ye various policies no, and ye research topics for your students in Ghana. Investors now. I don't really they may come up with certain
7: sustainable outcomes.
6: Yeah, a bit me genius with the idea.
7: Yeah.
6: Because I mean say we dam for example. Mm-hmm. There was a research by students who declared that, that place can be used for it. But
7: political talk then so yeah
6: what are
7: interest then so ma
6: what are
10: the yes to blow the money on
6: sana akwakwe but you know maybe on my see you know it me but at the on the round table ni we say we never bore mine.
10: I'm even tired of talking about political issues because
1: you ever kakra kra mu friend in San Francisco
7: and then we make us as in be anyone
1: I true. What am I mentioning for? An education. Neoman Penica and a Yadanas.
7: 78
1: Now I take on no more to me as sustaining a busy summary. A bit more on a to say. HIV, nay, diabetes, in ruby money, tuberculosis, money, and the other. And now, Monday, a man support to you. Now, HIV, no, no, no, no, no, no, no, no, no, no, no, no, no, no, Trump no, no, no, no, no, no, no, no, no, Madame for her corner, or can't go for him or come maybe for primary school. No, be a go for beer. I'll go for beer. I wouldn't use that by a way. No, I'll go fun. And I, yeah, question and I'll cry in funeral, my Monica. Oh, Monica has a dozen tools to say. Oh, back PC, what my bed you see?
7: What could you say?
6: Unfortunately, my name
7: is unfortunately.
1: So, 87 million, and it is time, say, yeah, yeah, because I have some money, it's me boy, and also, oh, sign your money, yeah, yeah, and mom, we know. Because now no agreement here, Trump de Bay. So we are nipa confirm.
6: Kra the first place.
1: Say, health data, fama me na ansana de have data ne be mame no meje 75 million na means within the next 20 years na me 111 million meme de ne is subject to Congress approval wo de ne de ye sign agreement na oje
7: who does that
1: na on only 111 ne de subject to Congress approval. It is a obeti mune waye o could do Congress yes
7: I say
1: number 2 agreement na one ye ye no omo de be share ama pharmaceutical companies in US no mo de manufacture drugs e de amaye drugs na omo de breye no omo hu say yen adibia be free baby bebano ye the Food and Drugs Board any standard authority yen sign wa agreement ni mo say sign ru no mo de be ba yen fanko wa dog say ni pe bu say wo ye ni pa
7: obe ma us our condition
1: number 3 omo we say Ghana ye constitution they say you sign any international agreement be a treaty it was said the co parliament for ratification we agreement we in my enfant co parliament
7: how
1: and I make a no papa o muye o because o konye mo bi na wa ko se manye me irenti me ba be ji ehun sika. So, there is any panel. These are some of the things that will happen. Now, on the more serious note, they be a make on. Sabana ye two, Kruma, and young enough one ye two. Obi on be catch us a gun of one ye two about Kruma Han, and ye two.
7: A day. Why am I two?
1: Abro Funun and ye two.
7: A more influence, eh?
1: Oh, say. Ye ye na ni man kitin kiti bi o de wan hwe sika pa uti sa yinu kra meja iti o because when we say we big sa public account we be akwetra ma at the end of the day we akwedem na
9: afi afi charging
7: debi ai debi
10: now to home our law
1: e na semne bi wo wan so eh ye coin na receipt ni ho normal ba mo say yenye receipt ni bi ade na oko toy na time na o toy na wa any receipt no
7: afedo yenye bia ba
1: ko ji bia ba no
9: but me say last time
1: e body no so a enye nkwa nkwa sika o if we could sanitize some of these things and yenya ade ye budget na ya ya she me say sika we dey e ko akwaji wo be bia ba I to say, what year you now pay now, general? What me your budget now be 48% there? Just what could you boss? And now, one family of you ubedi. It is sad. And one say, yeah, yes, honey, man, to say, no, they be a met now. Come, say, mama, invitation, no, I do so, go full way or move tough refrain while I'm for papa.
7: Suzuko.
1: Ah, me say big push you on the mass on best support. Ubu Huna, on the man walk sky cry the biake come. Now, why you need in a satan when they say have a dear year can they can you on the side of a why you need room finna what to two aquino bantama quails or by you know yamu what to two. What to 12 in any agreement now versus side?
7: The BB vantage point.
1: You see, years back, let's go back. When people started complaining, say, you're busting a year, Geno, and you're too much. It's an anu di yeah. Let the call IMF one and I say, BB, IMF ne reply, no, the same thing. I feel you be drew second term, no. I'm saying I was saying I don't sort of scan him mobile. Yeah, signs one blacklist. Oh, baby, oh, can you imagine October, November? Takra day market circle overhead. I hear you. Any sign coming, come in touch engine. A hono. Our must set a metals and ye a car concrete ye di be gumu na ye cats na contractor ni jina wa otutu aye on rosu no o de grand ko nya ho na ema hope
7: se ye ba be
1: na ye to aba 7 december na ada o ye hwan magic bena o de chantie ema vote na kogu box no. So these are some of the things, and ye politician menu krana me sebi yet ye wachire na ye hwo omo no matana ban numa dipo still a omo hu
9: omo na ye baba omo.
1: So but sometimes it means me who say oh ye nkwaje mra say tutia na editina ya na krona na dozo
7: burden of responsibility no omo she dan
1: ti nina yama economy na ye procurement economy.
7: Yeah.
1: It ye ba ye body na sikano ye body a kakra, but at the end of the day you can't trace or track
9: near
1: ye this can ye.
10: The Olympics game beyond here and some woman say 13 million the core police.
1: It ye say no idiane na ye no aye no. Plate bi I say Sad kudesi ye we say kudesi ya se
7: e nuko obi asende we say there's a
1: chama
10: bibi bi
7: I'm say there's a free courses be Coursera.
9: Coursera dey o dadada
7: e ofa
9: Google dey badadada
1: promo anema ye ye ni free free
7: no my integrity no
9: yes
1: chama anema ye ye ni free free ni ko
9: sisi no kampo Coursera kwa recently
1: abrante bi won eyi Posegolina smallish guy be
7: your phones.
1: Name of my dear, I'm on 4 years that
10: I
1: am near my people are going to their own school, learning their own thing. Baby, I Ghana, you be with a hard market or no? Yeah, because we will go there. But your areas be a no, no, it was a buy no my certain foundation. Even if I done a year, man, I can't even university accommodation. I said,
7: yeah.
1: Now no, yes, rent. Papa no, ni nam take me and daddy say nam zivi. You might be just say. Pediem na pediem no. Kwa be fast wa pediem no best time dia. I was say fast na pediem. Enti no omo muda who say uku two omo na asede. No we are ube mo baby atana. Chief, no ni how much I want to ask. No ni how much it costs.
7: Was won't you mean two more bra won't consult in it the outfit?
1: On consulting way. Oh bad away.
9: Act na you rent act in the nine.
1: Oh bad away.
9: This one.
1: No make caro. I say etwa. Oh Charlie yen ko yen bre bi na yen kanchro mo say ya yin say. E di gana ni ni tifi. Oh ya ya law. But as you say law no be ye juma.
7: Yeah.
1: And then no the day it won't work. Enti sa eyi we have a in our mind. I believe, say, other things, and so will come. Now, okay, it means we need yourself. Most of the times, the politician looks stupid. Sometimes it's not them, but maybe you do a monster question. If you do, baby, okay, China for the contract, but not contract DHD.
7: Yeah, yeah. Some liberals.
1: Yes.
7: Yeah.
1: Mm-hmm. So at the end of the day, no more bar, no more breakfast, no more lunch. Sikan and beka kruma. Sikana in the bobrano. Ni na besa ako. So big push in my. Yes, he de ma Ghanaian contractors. See, if he yen ye sikasu ye na ye di yen ye sikai kruma, it will succeed. But China ni infani sikam mreu. No one can change all the kuma. So, but Ninjin and say, hey, sick and is we are, we will get some. Intermediate, a common quanka, you tram mom, a bema, your politicians, or money bed down.
7: You got 8
1: Oh,
10: thank you.
1: Yes.
10: You reason.
7: But the effect na be nyawo ye.
10: Master manem ra
1: effect no say
10: e gofo bi na di omu koma koma me omu moja na ade to na ya be nya gana.
1: Re. Te say dog ti we.
10: Manem ra.
1: Ah wa bon e bra. Bi a go signifie wi o one ka comfortable dem wa hwe ne ma wi. Now we call dog ti baby no chele a o abrante a wa ba foforo o so pese o be chele sa chele
10: I don't to tell you I didn't know that ever bra
1: Omo bra o
10: yeah
1: ain't you know because us as I say we to cement o tie or rose o to near me bia it yan o re nation building na in kasamre yeah fina yeah to toss anema no as a nation.
10: Thank you.
1: You cannot do those things and still play those high life for now. Aya ye pese ebo okrum hano.
10: Okay, say sorry. Okay, so omuka say hey ministers and answer way for no omu use cross country and for internal maybe. Eh adwuma.
7: Anya adwuma.
10: Dabe na won think kumase ya. Kumase ya won use pi etwam VAT ni twam kosa. The fuel they burn a day. So more 2 months ya. Kebet me we cholera for about 20. We don't set our prices right. Omo eko mo kosere omo niema no. They don't live like this that. Kind of life.
7: Yeah.
10: Ya tna matna matna US pa, matna Florida, tna wa che, matna UK, tna matna countries baby. But you don't see those kind of we no
7: simple life.
10: Simple lifestyle no more dey go to. Ye den ye three more than do. We don't care so much. Now but now can say code is for no what they look for fan binwa. Now the chartered flight na cover 1 million Ghana cedis. Ni person don't buy. It when ya e phone bi wa say trainers bi wa on betimi ya say boy am kan.
7: Ofia na no no bebre.
10: Mo nyo bi ko form free.
7: Ofia na ICT sent boys in bebre.
10: Ko form free.
9: Eh. Ye won you make
10: you. You put modern.
9: Ye US na other foreign countries your mobile am boy. Am on fire serious. Because it me take a decision be. Ye we you close foreign affairs your consulate or US for you close in because of the corruption related
7: to online will be application fraud
9: at the NSC.
7: It was closed for how many days? It was a week,
11: some few months, I think 1 or 2, something like that.
7: A month, a 2 months.
9: I think
1: afterwards, your team was a setup committee to look into it.
7: I'm a bunk of food beating you near Cochise.
1: If I said, then a shame before Ghana.
10: Cheesy.
1: I'm a shame. No, I may come over, be say. Is it say, meaning say, macho, yabe. Meaning say, a testing machine suit. Say, then you. So, because then you ask yourself, say, Nipana, ye ko fane free domain, including a best thing I can crime. Did the legal system ne war
10: domain
1: to mean dealing with this issue?
10: Yeah. I be a trivia.
1: Aye, Nipano Crana, I so minute to say, as some kind of work can

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1: I just mind why are you home?
2: We don't see a sound.
1: Me and my Ben.
2: Now you're calling me to the bar as a lawyer.
1: Sure.
2: See, metina matina sound. Me ona metina close me school. You know, for poko I go university. Me first degree be LLB. I go Ghana School of Law. I ona metina.
1: In room. Unyadu room. Africa Bangalore no ma. If you be a crime in them, you don't do crime ko. Answer na abe ko jupa kwa kwa kudi a grow crime. Oya crime. Then you ask him. Who ye di?
3: It's not car mob the tax
4: any day
2: any
3: you talk broken because of you
2: know the what did they change
4: magazine
2: and the any maybe we honor ma yeye amun kan hu ze yeye not because of yeye yet ya seen ko because of inchima
3: yet on bon
2: because of inchima ye de amanyo sem no a dear grew too much. And not yet, me move on to your account. A dear wound here, Pam. Yem fire hygiene and gossip. And they put me the idea to social media. A very important message. All your likes, 20 crowd.
4: Views, three.
2: Government policy. Government policy. Ebe to social media pa. Unya comment sa. Ebe critique policy no. Ami yon se ah. Ebi ya there is obi o te wonu ma oshe. Se ne gana fosi Jennifer policy ni yade. Timika se. Joma ame yucha picha nwa chinga baba webi ya bijen ni mame naba picha.
4: Enu mumbeko.
2: Enu mumbeko. Na.
4: Program na a course so na sa picture ne buyer
2: yeah program
5: picture is much important than the program.
2: I'm telling you
1: I'm out there canon kwa
4: oh that's a demonstration in seven of okenyiralo
2: ama yem penim fo no omo hwese ne yenso ye wo from one jini na no munzo ya mai
4: you're serious
2: nanka yetimi ka se Bank of Ghana aye adwuma a casino, a bank, which we all know is a Bank of Ghana new institution that will say make you profit.
4: Yeah.
2: You know, so yeah, my dad.
1: I said, you're loss making institutions.
2: It's not a loss making institution, but a institution, a why stabilize the economy. Now, I say, my banner can, me a coffer TikTokers. Me a no machine.
4: Yeah, treacher.
2: Are we serious?
5: Recently, payout issue be by. On digital creators,
2: do you need to do it at that time? Now, Bank of Ghana issues now.
5: Now, on the boys be a cotina table. No, a wana back one be posted link be a custom. They really spent a lot to stabilize our city, they really did. Yeah. But now, on 10 years now,
2: what
5: you want
2: what has he?
4: When you manage,
5: no,
2: even if the meeting Nukra was specifically about comprehensive, even if the meeting was specifically about the payout issues, why that time and why afterwards? No, such postings came.
4: If he is,
2: what is it? Yes, Anna, oh my, presume, sir, issues, name go for the come one seminar. Oh, pay defenders, they are my issue. No,
5: so I'm funny, serious.
2: What you say? And now pay defenders in Zodia, my issue now. And the economist name go for expert who come on because who is social media and has taken the center stage of your policies. It's just unfortunate.
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2: When you phone, regardless, say, yeah, take for more, and it's a new answer or moon's way. I'm going to change the answer. CSE, a ding, and some money, and some more chimpua.
5: Yeah.
2: I'm going to change.
5: Yeah.

0: And that's why they are there.
1: That's why they are there. It's too bad. I was say Obia. Nobody is saying say Obia or TikTok and Kinisika. It's good. I create a platform among for making sika. But then I was say Momo. You have to put them in a certain situation. Be more material protect your investment. And they all from no more design community who say yes. Indeed, you are being reasonable for them. All from some media who be defending Bank of Ghana laws.
0: Boys in paper are no more to cry. They had zero idea
1: on the other. What you say? Intermediate issues, we have to set our priorities right. We have to set our priorities right.
0: Well, Yanko, quickly, and chip in on, my name is Muhu Aye, and also ne suggestion, no, or push for local content, or your mining sector name. Yes. Are they being overly nationalistic? And I say, in fact, your more, you know, ne quite so are.
2: Mede de bia sa se mede de bia sa se we become never do why we should nationalize them and then yet mining a yin and kwampo and ka ye fa wo ye and ka ho me say Iran for ntokwe yo mu kwi if we titi o money American UK if we titi o. There was a time Iran just got up and decided said they would nationalize their oil interest. Libya did the same thing. So as I say, and all those countries in there over reliance on foreign support and utmuse above drastically. But yeah, no. And tina me say yamfan kwala nkwala mumai. Yamfan kwala nkwala okay, kakrano. Nipa insana yemu bin crying your minister, yemu bin ye we yemu no one kasana
0: and then I call
2: not in terms of age, but with him experience being now day ba a de na ye de share with sana would him dear won hon ye sing. Yeah. And then get to kuma. And ya buy wing kwan. Baby what more chama be din a crana. No, just say I call we ya board no so then or back.
0: Expect to see a day.
2: Mpacho wat in a mission. Ain't you know? Says uncle fu in ya kotana sea. No be funny fetch as see a man a good lunch beer. Oh, tell her, come up. Oh, Montrasso, and one who knew. But, yeah, if you say, in the long run, Ghana, near my castle, ye win ye now, no, they ain't coffee, they ain't coffee, pen to name is as a national interest was an in a me, say.
3: Yeah, you're not going to say quite a bit 5%.
2: So, I into see me who good, no good, road, in the win ye now, 20%. I nippon, I order. So, ain't it, those are the things. Ain't it, maybe they're largely manageable. But, yeah, can I prove for us, you two of them?
0: Yeah.
2: Gani ni, yaman opportunity. She said, yeah, Papa be international diplomat, bina.
0: Oh, yeah.
2: Or say, yeah, and sometimes, you have to say it without saying sebi because mobilization for 4 months and over.
1: I'm sorry.
2: No, almost a mania plot be. And I me mum sika so mu ko top plot sa time na so sa time na na ye pe power gidigidi 2008 dey bill unum say so for the name so be you for the idea dey mu no plot no mo ko akoto no mo dey mo percentage atoso and I ye call plot no ho ana obi ba say plot ne ene dia ntine wo say ye ko che papa no say be defend wo ho say ni person me say ye plot ne ene dia ye ko ya papa ye ntime defend no na che say wo ni me say plot ne o dia na o ton mai ne di papa ko police station hey says can I know no quality no so no no de ne di aba
0: omo makarin so fam
2: it is caro omo akaro so ela kan you imagine omo na omo ajije omo percentage omo di echire na yenko police station yenko police station omo nyina di echire
0: so omo zu ye de ze mo kwachi ni
2: and also we are in the crowd here and she said oh no de de dia
4: so di ade ne di ba na se mo makana mu di echire mo percentage
2: so me there my foot on say I support the IE but I didn't ban yenhwena yenye ni ye na mane nkoye se as a kotobe kuma benas
0: benas Kingsley yenkona
4: no kwe se ni mi senior kan eh ana ye kan ye kan se ye hia se ye nationalize some of these areas ni ye 2 years yon fu senior kan because at the end of the day say ye nationalize no na ye anka say ye be say no kwa de ni ni nka because we are the bomb they give us certain things them say by inyina it me nyaso faso but o de komaga ni na na we say na ye no kwa ni ni fifo kwa na ye den
0: and now panel on this it sets it cites some examples on patch say ye de bia she ensada ye ye ni den
2: what is
0: for industries be brave from even Metro Masi kra
4: because you all kwa dey do maybe name dey turn one city kra
2: obo asini e town she o ko e da na obi dey call Metro Masi can e be why I shall and dey ku sigurem na ehia battery keke
0: nyeshi
2: but intentionally do it like that
4: no matter ni fufu
2: na ya ko auction na nipa na ye ne be auction no. So I think
4: one thing is that what about kwa senior I realize yeah, especially when it comes to legal matters and my government institutions so the omun nyoma is on be defending as me crowd
0: every day
4: me can say na me work court maybe there was this issue against Metro Mass omu ye ya mani panage judgment kwa attach bus no me an kasa me work client dia. No, we contract with Metro Mass will provide you more with spare parts.
2: Mm-hmm.
4: I'm telling you, me check a car, dawa, ye fight ya jia, ye kohun a kraba.
2: Ultimidia.
4: So to get to a point, the bus is maybe an hour here. We are touching your tongue. Ultimidia. Institutions in the brief commission. The last commission, can we send them in the back? Me just. Ma come on, notice. I'm telling you, what you say? I understand your orientation. No, my me yes, I know man. No, say you sit here, any other. That is fine. Your orientation, but the
2: technical very questions you must deal with them.
4: You must deal with them.
0: Personal, we know so I am not adorsing.
4: Adorsing, no. Say you make us your orientation.
0: Me no we issue. Until my chair was here, me mafia.
4: It's because of our orientation. Yet if you back home, my mini ninja and mammy, you will be up as any banner coin in the chain. We send a bill to me, I can remember. That has been a idea
2: competitive.
4: And where you must say, I need you. And where you need you. Fine, it is there, idea, but you could drum pen, so be a young say, yes, pa, BSA, a young woman, your ma. Yet to a coin. It's the empty mean, mafia, who say, and you may be a ye, little tea, and the moi.
0: Emma, Dr. Fuku, for you, and Yanko.
5: I think so they have explicit or more concern to be right. To me, dear, nyeme bi wan kisi di magenye na nke ye.

0: sir, good, not so fun. The issue now is based on capacity. Do our people have the capacity? You need be who's supposed to support us to get the capacity. China forecast say, almost come 2010, and I say, no 2020, now almost produce 120 million millionaires. And no crown on my. Yes, the university are two appear minka or be an industrial person. Yes, you ain't changing the name through because of MPP near politically exposed. No, you're through so it won't so dear now. Oh, you know, next person so bad. No, no, so bad be the same thing. You don't put the nation at first. The behind the political interest, no, overshadow. Say, see, Uncle Rudy Snitz, almost hotels, no, honestly, they are suffering.
1: Never told we are
0: a buyer and uncle brand. Now I read you, I mean, right up, Benra. Brian Castle Alton. It is said, dear Brian, I could come if you are seeing the penny. Say, state capture, one capture,
1: China for never.
0: Why that? Oh, mom and uncle, home cry. Maybe I know a cow could drink in a cowboy children. I said, well, I don't know, but I was here for a cousin. It's here now, your ma. Your money, nation interest, no end the camera. But the internet is saying, your gold in your demo, Brunizum. Now we can't wait, so no boss or two, and my Bruni been so full. Oko, Sam, Mr. Galam, small scale miners, and last form. Stan, my matis, yes, gold between their mom and motu. It is a time when some can come home. Now, build them capacity. Gold in the be to no horn, Nasifon, Omnius Capa, about my damn, my ideas, Messi, the Messi Hotel. O capacity me bro sa ni ma we no so o capacity me nyaka ba ko auto na me no the sun line breaking day
2: ti wono muto mu no mo
0: breaking day
2: so che se mina me ye bu mi din
0: breaking day na o dia o apare do cars na ko tna hotel ni na o capacity what my builder go beyond that so mo kam ho bo ni pa 9 enu mo nsia na mo ti ma tota equipment ni bi na mo ko be di ni e dia mama then what been in the next generation almost a can be. O corner be brain, yes, Kakakana, Domode, and I'll do a crana around.
2: Is it a dog, Miss McCollande? Companies been decided cases a year from UK near. And I'm missing a law school near McCollande and Moon with our companies. And all company go, who say Kakaka
0: be out. But Omotimi, I'm a transgenerational, I hear you. But our guys know. Too much. It is our binance a gun of Wigna, a cassette, says the infamoma. Monk come home, number the capacity.
1: And I say, Yaveda, Dr. Solomon Quartin Foucault, I say, lawyer Isaac, and Subia,
0: Isaac,
1: and
0: Kinneba,
1: Isaac, and I was so
3: Isaac,
1: and the lawyer Casey, I am wearing my power. And a very big thank you going out to Alhaji Abdul Salam. And also, Sechi, thank you very much, Gregory and the team. Not forgetting DJ website. Yes, sorry, so no. Now, Mikhail said, sports is up next. Your friend, Mr. Bokujo Sibo, studying for the legend, Dr. Kwame Adinkra.

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2: Midimafo, midimafo, pokwase maira akra. 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
2: Ani unti e passengers egumi kai mu. 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
3: Hey, ene sa akra nene pote mi edemu.
2: Ani edemu ampa. The same say die. Edutwam Atlantic International University, America memu. Abo Dr. Dujemfi Babasu honorary degree as a professor in biology in herbal medicine. It is said die ayar saro. Aya mo. Oh, Mr. Minim wife yekopa wo. Wani e one city. Ni se ne beto mu anza ne ETS kanu.
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10: Ablochem fatawe ye woni fablochem fatano andi beko Tanzania no kra na me ka kira no eni ma asa jai adina wo ya no.

and I benada non do about Pahunsimana and Kuna Pepe at the studios of Theo 95.7 FM. Ya Tansi, ya Shebium, na ya Tansi, and as I wouldn't win Sam Dio Fiamano Nina, ya what wedding in Anno, Yeriabaja for Nafia Babi D and Hong Koma can be sorrows. I just say, do be a new Abu Ape one Sania sorrows on my bishops, Abba, nor the Akanyano, and Serena Sena Enco, and for Emma Quadrosebo, and then the team no, Wamu added a pure morning drive, and so at me at the Kama dia yes you could have a ton in my area can you know so come on area when you know say Christian do say how to see over Tenica Maxwell Nana Asian and so I can see over Tenica Jacob I choose a very production team the bright Ousunum Sanso and a darling Paul Clifford and I feel Trent and Jeremy you know if you have some more you know and so it's my come on I grab a meeting Ari Andrew so super from your Andy Castas me to know area my your regular host chairman bright can come board and na chese oguso monetary team asna na oti eye soundbite na ebo sisi amese subim ede ama we enra na eye chamo dkb onini nua ohene be free da kwa ewo the emirates stadium enra mra asna eshe bali by one goal to know one more step and asna are through.

no, we're chairman, BKB, and in your interview, that Kwana just say, and at the Emirates, now Arsenal, Antem, Echegua, Wamu Eltono, very loud. Now, to we say, na feeling, and so a very different, and with the Emirates, and in fact, now Arsenal, on my last home game. And the league, it will feel, and you know, Arsenal supporters, when you embrace for over 20 years, or when you Premier League, Nibidano, this time, Omun coming much closer in all these years than they are, this season. Into not just a feeling, and so different, yeah, sure. Sam, also, Arsenal, you know, and also enjoy whatever situation I know you see at your interior. You didn't allow some eba, not just you didn't come and require Arsenal, FA, so winning game, and Manchester City, and a bomb of game, El Cosono. Arsenal, better winning league in there. Depending on resource, a PMO, or the Vitality Stadium. Sir Koba, Sir Manchester City, Equa draw sag, and also Buko Lusua, Ness Arsenal, and so Edge League, no. Nemo, Sir City Kowinia, Ness Arsenal, ever train. Nyami Adma Sunday. Natcha se omune Crystal Palace. I'm not at the same time. Nasiri Ensoni Aston Villa. And so it's me album tininano. Yeah, the same about pay ewo a ye jumedi and so yeah live. Ewo radio pure 95.7 FM. Still Facebook on the day into my name on a pay. We call YouTuber. No such a bright can come word on YouTube. And holding you know video no a live one my binya show no. And so I'm when it we be a kama. And so I see into Mishamo a on YouTube. And I'll be jumedi no and so it's me monitor. Ewo bright can come word page. Ewo YouTube and I'll be team monitor a show no dear free. Nemo Facebook dear, untimi enyane ne. Yego so ayen shisha yesi bibia bitum kama na ya toaso enso atimi dia frigo na. Ye baba amononin shamu makans na shamu no brazo. Enso ne bi o squad me catch there. Wa woni ta show ne rabia me kai. Sam brazo first call announcement no. Enye only normal announcement. Amu yana se festival enra so ko auditorium ho nipa na wo ho.

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1: For ten so betoja, yet Emma and so Juden Sanope, and on Eddie, to what you say, Mammy Arsenal, I'm a chances, Sabobadi Premier League air title, no, says Eddie, a Cosro, a car, a 1 game. Mammy Fawi, and to guess, according to a jam way, a chest, starts out of Swabano, a chest, Arsenal chances, says Eddie, a 85% City, a only 15% chance, somebody a Premier League title. And Jetia, yet they want some MMO, a poly market for, and a diabas Arsenal chances, Echo 85, Man City, Echo 15%. They said, Omoya Jatu, Sir Arsenal, Ever Champions, and Jetia, yet MMO, Echo Jumadian Sanope, Mammy Ora Francis Patrick Vieira, Nayan Hunkum, or Arsenal legend, na Patrick Vieira, Invincibles, on an account, and Ram, one who's at the TV so. And one day, Jimmy Carragher. And a Carragher beside the Arsenal current air squad way. Why am I with the new invisibles? Nima, I'm betting I started. Bebacho Terrier, and your question from Jimmy Carragher to Aya Patrick Vieira. So, squad way, they say, why and all the new run invisibles? Nima, I'm betting your room. The other kind, according to Patrick Vieira, or see, and our goalkeeping department. I bring to your friend, say, Jans Lehmann, and another Edema Invincibles, no, or see David Raya, able to Jans Lehmann. Number two, I see a friend to us, our Arsenal, I'm on right side, you know, that time, I bring to your friend, say, Loren, and able to, and Zurian Timber, able to Loren, and so the free right back, or I feel our central defense, no, or see Kolo Touré, and I never almost central defense.

Cruz and Globus are. Not until I draw Pedro off and I could be quite Charles Way, Juma Paros, a Hano, a Shinne Pass, a player, Sibi Orma, went in and for Manco, because also for 26, Obit is a Joe Pedro, and Andres Santos, so many like Charles of War, or so on Yaya, Nanko is our players, no, and Sobetia Kwan for Manco. Now, Max Olet, Arahu Sambaco, and your goalkeeper Ben to El Nasa, or goalkeeper, no, who says since the end of 2023. Brazil for aye call ups Marco Aku 13. Ninina ya freno. Ninina no mu freno. A Drew walk up in the young friend Kofos Nanya Nano El Nasa for mistake nana. And I'm a coach and answer because on any place. Any Yama branch your friends of Everton. Say say ya friend 13 times. National team call up no. A Drew walk up no. Wamu and Freno and Fanankobi. Eno aya jetia. Ya the one some Emma Ewa Jumodinus. No rep Brazil squad na. Mami aye clausa omunya. Aye. Just when your numbers to do else a womb, just a class no, only some flamingo, and your four players, and our Brazil squad in four, and a free flamingo at the most. Arsenal, and your two, Zenit, and your two, Man U, and your two, Liverpool, your one, Juve, your one, Roma, your one, Santos, your one, Fenerbahce, your one, Samsung, El Ali, and your one, and I said, yes, El Ali, your one, Newcastle, your one, Barcelona, and your one, Grêmio, and your one, PSG, your one. But a four when you are one player, bomb of any one player. Early Tifa Etihad, any one. Lyon, any one. Brentford, any one. Madrid, any one. And Jetia, the other one, some Ebamo, and so much money is on a pay. Mammy Fawi, and together, Uramo, Ewo, open your friends, Simeone Inzaghi. Sense, or your coach, Edema Ahila, former Inter Milan coach, no, while coaching last your team the pain. Mina reports after one season, Yasuo Pesuo free, I Saudi Arabia. Yasuo Pesuo free, Al Hila. Not just what people be answered in the HRA, just one per Asia, and so at Nebu, and I report I mean, yet Emma Edward Murderous, Atai Barande, and your goalkeeper, Edema Manchester United team, no, may not report, and then yourself, Grano, so say Manchester United for Banaco. Now, report I mean, second is a Besiktas, likely, Saha, and Atai Barenda, and so betting your quarter goalkeeper, so Antonio Conte, and Napoli, San Semino, season, and we are opinion on your taking a decision over free Napoli. Diamante, and Sanadia. Obe forfeite ne final year of a salary. And if Sika Udo and Comedy Amaru, yes, bet ye drubels 18 million euros. Nina, obe forfeite. Mamin Fawi, and Sika Diamante, and his opinion on Italian national team, Ajumano, or Sansope, and on a reporter, Menserka. Thomas Tuchel, a coach, and the English national team. Yes, opinion on, say, are you worried with a hotel, England, for a coach, you for work up, no? Now you're sitting into a worried, they say. I say hotel rooms, no, no, I soundproof. Se enko fu eye de da, ushe uruma wote, osi akoma sa, ema players no enti mi enresti, enti nebu afu ba. 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Nyema, ube tini, ayase players nibe yusua, ombe tini adeye no, amu di biweko, ebi eye, amu se cast, eye customized mattresses, eye toppers, sounds and a tailored eye pillows, wamu di ergonomic eye sleep masks. Ebeko and I'm for earplugs out of the players never use ya on bet me at Kama and no preparations are England for air for World Cup. No Robert Lewandowski, Yanya catch was over free Barca end of the season. They met Tennis Lewandowski, yes, Barcelona Cromwell in the near Jopa and they Osako Twaso baby no retire. Yes, so many family no air Barcelona ho and on person best to hold on person better now and on air they met Mo Salah, me now reported and yes, Mohamed Salah, the chances so bet you have our La Liga next season no air 10%. 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ne yesi Jose I catch a Fiorentino Perez, he say, eh, a human hour, Baba, you know, and your player, Udio. As a Jose, I can, and your chef Fiorentino Perez, he say, and your ding, and your war over Tumrica, war over fight, say, won Tumrica, now on fight on the pitcher, Nitimno, and now there's open your opportunity, and straight yes, Jackai, and your Jose, I saw a man penny for the day, or man your Monte, Canada, said your Baba, you know, Romario, I say, Dresso, I escort on my name, so will you front there, and your Rafinha. Any other two? Because all you Rafinha, hey, attackers, so one name, Ominano, Ominano, so you say, Omia S, S word, you know, and you know, you're going to you Rafinha, not just a wapper.

0: players, you know, and so they come up for me front three. And I'm a person, I'm a national team. According to someone, opinion, I'm the friend, sir, and Romario, and so they are to ya, Emma, and so which medino so, Mamma Family, and to get someone's America, Sir Lautaro Martinez, Aberdeen Commons, own reasons in tear, I was so free in there. Name on one cassette, I'm about to get, sir. A car ticket last year 2025 and car free club remo and sweat yako and a jamitia yet emma and with medino so Paolo Dybala mina reports on your Dybala and super piemo ewo a Premier League remo ababisia kind and we are report I mean saka Paolo Dybala and a jamitia yet the ones some emma and with medino so yes sir a pep a beto gaso becono and a el nasa and say and come with your pepper mope $150 million a year. Any bonuses? I'm going to my pep. I'm a coach. I'm a El Nasa. I'm a club. No, because I'm going to catch on. Say, open your fence. Jorge Jesus. I decided to wear season now. Obe free, I just obe free anymore. And sweating, I confirm Lopez. Emma miss a walk up, no, and run about to yourself with prayer. Diamet, and I say, Luis de la Fuente. Yes, so I have Mac Bana, and Isconum, and I feel a branch of friends, sir. We aye Ansu Fati sa three players nabako and a be replace aye a branch of friends Fermi Lopez. Sesia Minuka says Colin for and name your squad. Just Andy Robertson, Scott A. McTominay, Karen Tianimo, just Omina Billy Gilmore, and John McGinmo, Omina and so Michelle Adams, Ebbako Walker Pribi, and so Eddie Amam Omina, you're from Sir Scotland, and you're Diaba, you're the one son Emamo, and so which Madden is happy, and Eddie Tanis Quota, needing Eddie Steve Clark, and I name me a squad, and I update Ebba, you're the one son Emamo, and so a huge Madden is Mammy Fawi and to yourself, Adia Football Writers Association, Men's Football of the Year, no, Racho, Pastor Adia Noah, we ever call, and so Eddie Ama, and Bruno Fernandez, and Diaba, Yadon the ones of Evamo, Edward Jimedino, so Europa League, final, and Edna touchdown, Ewa Instambun, Diaston Villa, Evamore, said the Yama Ebisa Kunyami Admotina, and a star final, and so with Yakoso, and Aya some Diaqua, Yadon the ones of Evamo, Edward Jimedino, so Charles Sifano, Egusu E. Pussy, Aye, Joe Pedro. Player of the season, 20 goals, first hat trick, after 5 assists, and your 3 Champions League goals. Favorite opponent, Ninja Nacha said, Unia, so the Abaze, daddy season, yes, I didn't know, but still, we're so for Anfreno, Anfreno, and walk up, and I had to have to ever move, which measures me by Christian, you know, Wamadiano, Eddie Abba, Nemo, Mamiko, Segusu, Ekoso, Ewa Swami Magazine, Equiba Medical Center, and the Rebel Laboratory, and I feel Frangina Company Limited, and Total Energies. Woman at the health air screening, and so about make us say, a cost of dindin, almost as yes, 7.4, and to say a consultation when in our problems can, and as a lab test audio oba, on my health come up. Open any other information now, over for 0540 121563 now in Penny Casa Hills and Valley School. My couch was almost a year teachers for preschool and of a primary a year teachers. 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Ostick Enterprise Adama, Mr. Oya Building Project, we are not Drew Aya Tylena, Koto Towers, no, FF3 S Ostick Enterprise, Sam Opa Floor Towers, Wall Towers, no, Omidi Free Trifold, and after Mikasa Towers, no, different colors, shapes, and sizes, and so the other, Timisro Aya S Ostick Enterprise, make sure much acquire, no, Koto Towers, so the free. Town also opposite Air Palace, no. A doom, I'm more three branches, but I call aye adjacent, but a jabba jewelry. A doom opposite post office, no, doom so I say, a champagne, him fio, omi ebeno. And a report junction, so Ruben Huomo, a war, a year county hospital opposite Torma, 0244 458 542. Now, as to Obstack Enterprise for, and so into me any and come on, be on your camera, come and fama. Sir Christian,
1: Yandy.
0: Yamon Komano paying.
1: Well, Medasi, but a bit of education. On the Okan La Liga air price money. Say Barcelona Benya say 55 million euros. Mm-hmm. But the Tiani say La Liga price money no a different from TV right.
2: Yeah.
1: Oko Englander. Yeah. You can't price money na only TV right in your home. Tidobaji League, you know. ABM and £240 million. So I delay now. That includes ATV right. But in Spain, price money no a different from ATV right. See, I just went back to check. So TV right at Barcelona, ABN and Dick season, a range between 155 to 160 million euros. It's 155 to 160 million euros, you know. So the price money no eba be kan ho a they will earn in excess of 200 million euros for winning the La Liga. So yada misconception is as a oji La Liga na team a ono away equal relegation crowd in England no enye sika asin the winner of La Liga no, that is a misconception. Cause Premier League no sika e di ma oni nyina no TV right account, price money account, and maybe I'll finish here on the league, you know. I'm saying merit payment. Yeah. All of them are factored into the price money. A different from Spain. Spain, you can't have TV right. You have TV right in the are. Then we are now G League now. Near the price money account. So we combine here. I know you are doing. Maybe I know you are doing. League BN was the Premier League.
0: Mm-hmm.
1: And yeah, it's a fact. But the only fact is that team of Oko relegation in England, you know, would never earn more than team of OGA La Liga in Spain. Because any day, you know, it's a prize money, you know, TV right in the BBA account.
0: But also, it's education, and yes. But also, prize money, also, I had the TV right in the account.
1: Yes.
0: And I have you know,
1: TV right
0: in right account.
1: TD, Spain, TV right in the BBA account. Said England for the year, no, na. Oji La Liga, na, and also a valuable power. You are earning in excess of 200 million.
2: England, teams, na, Oji La Liga, na, you compare.
1: Also, England, you know, the amount difference, a big crane, say, whilst La Liga, edgy in euros, you know, the winner of Premier League, you know, edgy in pounds.
0: Yeah.
1: And that will make a bit of a difference. This is a 20 million difference, Ukraine, the differences in the currencies, you know, and the other differences, where they, ever. But me no yadwe, we have no yadwe, ni say Premier League is sika wum si league biya, and that is a bit of education, Andy, in providing. Now, Premier League, you know, in the last bare 1 month, Andy, wum feel ye. As a pendulum, no, keep swinging.
0: Yeah.
1: Ekoha, na baha, na koha, na baha. Baby, Andy, wum feel pa as Arsenal against Adanim say Arsenal ever bought two league, you know. Between 22nd March to 19th April. Sa period, you know. Arsenal ever 6 matches. And we need 1 pay. Sa mende no afili o. On him say agenda will agenda.
0: Hey.
1: Chema BK be cried. Oh, because he ain't in Kango Fiji League ya. Nanka adia chema. Bede cried nanko abejuma. Sa period, you know. And a Man City for Nsu Soja. A close gap na Ebesha Arsenal by 2-1. City Esha Arsenal by 2-1. No. Now the points gap between City and Arsenal no abe 3. But now City one outstanding game to play against Burnley. So City question Burnley 1-0 no. City and Arsenal be level on points. But City had the goal difference. Ebi Tias na ebe topi the Premier League table no. But Sasna e G League ya. Omwanka sad na omwasi. But team bako e se asna dana si paano. E sa draw a 3-3 draw na. Everton. Any Man City boy yeno. Everton, any Man City boy sa 3-3 draw ni we na no. Right after that game. And a Pep ebe kachre and say the advantage, you know, a few months winning the league, you know, is not in their hands anymore. So, about the league now, a dependent on so on air send matches, you know, not Arsenal and so air dropping points. But Arsenal, so we said, I be was saying your advantage in the baby in 70 and yet you champagne football, and yet the margin of air score line, you know, just win your matches and make sure that and the league, you know, watch it. The entire be say Enra against the board mama so opeya the enche no no abregu any time be a Arsenal able game na team no one able no already or yet relegated no Arsenal lose ibi any time Arsenal able against a team already relegated a 10 over 10 Arsenal ISR since 1992 Arsenal share side teams, you know, and play a do. Arsenal are winning all those 10 matches. Now, Arsenal, any bandy cry, no. Who said, say bandy by win, ra. So, here, Premier League table now. Tima, any idea wa we. Amu nyadi ya cry, no. Dedikai, any Wolves. Wolves, any only 5 points, ewa we. The next team, all nyadi ya wa we, no. Any bandy, Andy, when you 9 points wa we, pe. 9 points now on your way, no. Abba from playing 19 matches away. Team on 19, on your 19 matches away. Now 9 points away, dear. And Kabemi extremely surprised. Sasna ain't taking Masmon advantage. Now to me, and pick the 3 Masmon points are here. Again, in the Premier League, team one defense ain't ya dear away. Eh, Burnley. Before saying run game, no. No about 18 matches were away. Sa 18 matches are not badly about away no. And they know I conceded 45 goals away. So BB actually said Arsenal played against a weaker team, Tima Nyadie, and Arsenal needed to take advantage and make sure that advantage, you know, and sign from Monsa and could sit in Sembium. And the Sesako this sit in Sembium dia and then acquire no. And against Burnley, may check it the last 19 games are. Arsenal bought here Burnley no. Arsenal lose back up. In fact, Burnley answer more than one goal into Arsenal that. So Arsenal need Burnley nebo. Now Burnley crab in Yagua. In those 19 matches no, Burnley any more than one goal against Arsenal. So BB actually said no game ready. Arsenal beshe. My only disappointment is that against Burnley there, and only say I must say the most dangerous score line in football. 1-0. Ochi team it is a banlia. Yeah, money bear first half in you know. Now I'm our supporters. I'm sure that as our supporters now, I'm across the Ben Rado. I'm going to try a tenta who suicide before they be a game. Because 1-0, they only be there to me. See, I was expecting us now, say be a game. No, maybe a bear first half 2-0. Not pressure, effort, be so. Now I enjoy a game. No, the only thing that me are worried in this set, only say, border as a boy in Yano. Arsenal about 68% of ball possession. Bandy, Arsenal SG, near 1.03. 1.03 means that despite their massive air ball possession advantage, you know, goals are there, say Arsenal, SL, and right game, you know, then you can say more than one. Bandy are more short on target, too. Bandy no near Arsenal, ball on Rano, were more short on target. Arsenal dominated, but Arsenal did not create much. But said that my BKB can, you know, the end justified the means. Baby, I had drew no. Arsenal ain't here 3-0. Arsenal ain't here 4-0. They here say baby a game, no. Arsenal a winning. So Arsenal last 2 matches in Yano, or winning by 1-0. Time one, a City a drop a points to Everton, you know. Arsenal can say, on Monday's game, no, on the bono, and their most difficult game. That was against West Ham. So West Ham equalizer, no. West Ham is Philippe, no. But they're Philippe much more. Man City. Psycholizer na va edisala we yenu. Se board to atrem and a ref you know na ye clean goal la. E cast na be so fa. Baka West Ham be enjoy. Baka Man City so be enjoy pa. But sa draw no, sa game na Arsenal picky a win. Difficult game. But Arsenal picky win na no. Usi eba the next game kacho se, dia duni die. Arsenal jile igino. Again, enra moka, sa wazenka kai, enya red card.
0: Na bo nenya red card.
1: Be nesenka Bukayo Saka nya penalty. Sa Bukayo Saka bo no, nenya clear penalty.
0: Ogrisi enenye penalty sa.
1: That was a clear penalty.
0: Defender nena e wo
1: bonus no obono obono nechi.
0: Oh Christian.
1: Obono
0: nechi na zero zero.
1: Bukayo Saka e wo edna kudi nanim e no bo nechi. Obono nechi. So who's going that one?
0: Enye Bukayo na keke bo no.
1: Debi bo obono there was a contact.
0: Enye Bukayo na keke.
1: When that one keke bo and one keke bo na there was a contact of bo nechi.
0: Wow, obia yi bo afri nanim
1: wo bo nechi complete say that was a penalty.
0: Now the referee so any. Bukayo na nechi e no no nice akwa kan bo.
1: Eh that was a penalty. Media made to my personal opinion. That was a penalty. Refi Nani. That was a idea make me come once. Mandy. Oshe the way Bandi a defend the corner kicking. It is quite unfortunate. See any Facebook like. Omo muwo YouTube no. Media image no.
0: All crowds homes on way in this as a
1: media image no I'm a trend. Time has na corner kicking. Now Bandi, who the omo keeper they can one. All their 11 players were in the box. 11 players, you know. Eight of them were defending in the 6-yard box. Corner kick in the bay, you know. Bandy players, they didn't park in the swing, you know. I bet you penalty box, you know. 11 players, maso. Out of the 11 players, you know, emu eight were defending the 6-yard box. But yeah, they know, Mama Bukayo Saka, Ebo was a corner kick, you know. Emma Kai Havers, Enya virtually a free header, edible on a two net, and it explains badly how weak are we are away. 45 goals conceded defensively, you know, and the only extremely poor. Now, Tembiano, you need to maximize your strength. Asna, who said, Abby, you can't open player. Asna, any striker, obetime amount 20 or 22 goals a season. Asna, Nibi. Bukayo Saka na oyo mo best player no. Why ya dia ma season na no? Eh bi abe 15 goals. Andy Maduke any even Gabriel Jesus any all the other front men no. En guarantee you more than 20 goals a season. E ba de side ya. How then do you make up? En Arsenal kofa a set piece coach and anybody Nicolas Ejova. Sa Arsenal ji league na. Ateta ya de. But one coach I said Arsenal tuna ketuem. Eh their set piece a coach. Enra. Corner kick in Arsenal say no. Eh goal number 18. Ah Arsenal say from a corner kick eh this season. And the anya some get wo. Men can eh free kick in kwa wo. Free kick no. Say all the free kick ni nyina eh ba. Arsenal ashe more than 18. But relative to only corner kicks in Kwano, Arsenal actually 18 goals from corner kicks alone in this year's Premier League, a Premier League record. There is not a single season. Ah, team B, actually more than 18 goals and now 18 or more in a Premier League season. A B C that. The previous record, you know, Arsenal, like I said, the previous record, I would say 16. 16 was, I think that was in 2023-2024. Before that, not WBA, West Bromwich Albion. And so as a 16 in 2016-2017. Benra, go and ask Nasea, no. Hey, go number 18 from corner kicks. Now in the only can is that, let's pay attention here. Say, yebo game on, ni ashe 3-0. Now, Obe said the fourth goal, Emi winning 4-0 now. Fourth goal, you win here, dear. Minkase go be a win here. But, sir, fourth goal now, ma, Kebeji points, no. Would you tune, sir?
0: Yeah.
1: 3-0 near LED. And maybe a LED bear 2-0. Now, Obe said third goal. Third goal now, Obe said, you know, a goal, dear. But, third goal now, ma, Kebeji 3 points,
0: no.
1: Unim Asna, Kona Kisino, points at the Amomo. Kona Kisino. Either say Arsenal ain't here a corner kick to win the game. And now Arsenal ain't here a corner kick. Game near bear 1-1. Now Arsenal ain't here a goal. At the game no a winner. Andy, Asna aye ni sa 10 time this season. Konakis Asna dey winning games no. Aye 10 and multiply 10 by 3. Konakis am Asna 30 points. 30. So we Konakis ni free moi. And Asna and me maximize AS Konakis na. I am not sure send come to the league no. Because check Asna top scorers. Why them omo goals? Bukoya Sakano and the ultimate 20. Martinelli. On the crowd, the chairman, Grazi Obunyano Kwai. Odegaard, on and off. Victor Yokores, you know, new player. So, Asna, no, me a very, very, very smart, said Ebi. Yen Timinya, a branch of friend Haaland. Yen Timinya, Mohamed Salah. Ah, season, Biano, at least 22 goals, guaranteed, yeah. Yen, so, dear, they bet me, to make sure that we compete. That is why Arsenal appointed a Nicolas Jova. Now, I say, Obaye no. Andy, Papa na yajuma. Why yajuma? And the way, say, Arsenal boko na kicks, Andy, three faces. Number one, the Obono. Number two, omoye blocking. And number three, omo attacking kona kicks. No. Normally, Arsenal kona kicks, no. A place mini nebo. Obeka ya mwa, the Declan Rice. Any Bukayo Saka, look at the quality of the kicks that they deliver. Amu ya, ubenya other players biya, on pushi wo, on ya on fa wo, but per their position, no, amu blocky a certain players a, unti me attacki, ebe defende a corner kicks no. Then the other players andi, amu so jumane se, yere corner kick neba no, mumu go back and attack a the corner kick. Normally, Arsenal centre back. Saliba, any Gabriel Magalhaes normally attack the corner kick. Even Julian Timber, anyone say Kai Havertz, and attack the corner kick. No, it you know, I had DSC in your team. Is here, Mimi strength in your own strength in you. How do I maximize my own? Tias in a corner kick, you know, may say, oh, their own career, how they played, the quality of the delivery, a moment you're blocking, and a moment you're attacking. Three faces. See, if you more. Castle and lose with 30 points. What is 30 points in the free one? Ebian can fall from Castle and it is once out to an Arsenal choir corner kick team and the Obeka can. The end they say justify the means 20 years to come. Sasa G League now. The corner kicks now more can one seven. Nobody will go and mention it. Obi Krankai. Here now, Leicester City G League. No, when they are not Leicester City ball. They sat back, quick counter attacking football. What they than a drink water didn't go to county. Now my rest, any Jimmy Vardy there anymore. I'm with the chinese, no at your counter, and the Nobi can watch them. 20 years to come, yeah, cut teams are the Premier League now. Leicester can home. Astra G League, yeah. 20 years to come, how they won the league will not matter. The most important thing is that Astra at the Premier League, no, equa kufi. Now, Adia Bakwa, a bear many can say, Bournemouth, ebetime your mu a favor. Say Bournemouth, unum say the gap between Bournemouth and Liverpool 4 points.
3: Yeah.
1: What's a key Premier League now?
3: Yeah, Liverpool 59 and Bournemouth 55.
1: Bournemouth a winnie and a game now. Or close the gap between Bournemouth and Liverpool to just 1 point pay. Yeah. Say by 1 pointer on the last day of the Premier League, no, ebetime si. Say Liverpool a draw on the last day. Now Bournemouth Evinia, Bournemouth Day, a Champions League slot.
3: Last day Liverpool bought Brentford and so quite away to Nottingham.
1: It's a mistake winning the game now. Or close the gap between only Liverpool to just 1 point to pay.
3: Yeah.
1: Bibi team see on the last day. Liverpool in Yomundi. They can easily draw points. Now say Bournemouth A winning the last game now. Bournemouth A sign Liverpool Abada Sis. The best boy Arsenal is that Arsenal. Ebetinya di league no nyame adumene. Arsenal di league ni na. The advantage for Arsenal is that on their last day of the Premier League against Crystal Palace, you know, Arsenal can afford to drop the key players
3: and raise them for the Champions League final.
1: Say the Man City can only postpone and umbe delay Arsenal title win no. So Arsenal win here. Their chance say City win here. Their chance say Arsenal last game against Crystal Palace, you know, on team receive players.
3: Yeah.
1: But say PSG been 2 weeks to prepare for the Champions League.
3: Amutiwo.
1: But Arsenal last day no will be against Crystal Palace on Sunday. Mm. Also, la Premier League, you know, last day of the Premier League matches, you know, Yabono on Sundays.
3: Yeah.
1: The Sunday, Aston Villa Crystal Palace. Aston Villa Crystal Palace, ni we are. Then Saturday, Aston Villa Champions League. But just imagine, say Bournemouth bear Aston Villa favor. Now I get a draw against Man City. Now Aston Villa confirmed Premier League champion. Yami Adumende. Aston Villa relax on Saturday. No, Bukayo Saka o conchain. They can rise air conchain. Even Martinelli, any Odegaard, Gabriel, no need air conchain. And that is what Aston is now praying for. Said the Enra. Now mo, I'm going to say a thing. But I'm support to Air Burnley. No, and the Aston phone in so air support to Air Bournemouth against Air Man City. Premier League, you know, and the other back where man yet then say margin of errors, you know, zero. Only see I can say Man City last 10 games domestic football, City lose EBO. See, I can say Man City last 10 on lose EBO. EBO, you will not appreciate that much. 10 now on lose EBO, and you are winning 9. We are winning 9 of the last 10 games, but it may not be enough. So, bet me a league, you know. Because one crucial game one, now very important, you know, and the one team maximize it, and more team could drop your points at the moment. In fact, see, extended the call the last 10 away. The last 10 away games at Man City about in domestic football, no, Man City remains unbeaten. But a move for Crabbo and Tomunet, the about Tomunet, you know, is what is going to cause them or what may cause them the Premier League title. Now, the amount match we adding, how many bomb of adding? Yeah, Kasa says here. Team was acquired the longest unbeaten run in the Premier League. No, eh, bomb off. Unimsa. Bomb off. Ako 16 games unbeaten. There is no team. Ah, yeah, Kasa. Acquired the longest unbeaten run in the Premier League than bomb off. The entire bomb of any automatic spot in the Champions League is that most of the games in a bomb of Ebono and they were drawing those games. So, Bakaya, seven games, you know, and the Omudromu six. But right after that, now between 7th February to 20th March. And a bomb of about seven games, you know, no, I draw six every back up. But when you say the last 5 games are bomb of Abono, we're winning move four. Now they are converting the drawn games into a wins.
3: Yes, yeah.
1: When you say they can, measure bomb of sa, and I'm saying, ah, team one who cried this longest unbeaten run there, and here then a bomb of Enra into the top 5. When you're going to. Bournemouth Abo, how many matches? The last game of ye to about 18 matches at that. 18 matches now abono. And they were winning 7 pay. And we draw 9. It's in the unbeaten run, no, draws in the dorsal. So on can convert even 2 of the drawn games, you know, into wins, and then coach Liverpool. So what if ye and they home table now. Onum say Omalu su 2 games for fee. Season way. Upe teams are match Omalu su of fee. They decay. Man City elusi just 1 game of fee. The next team one, Walu see the least number of fee. No. Bomb off. Walu su 2 pay. Only teams are so move. Asna. Any of a team pen as your home. But here they would fear a yearly table now. Bomb off will be knife. For a team of Elusi just 2 games penal. So the FM Kwan and Yelly table now, they will be knife at intra because they have drawn more matches. And today they are playing against Air Man City. And that is very, very difficult for Man City. Last season at the same venue. They see last season, you know, Arsenal 4 and Omaya Fasting. Say Vincent Sibium. Last season at the same stage, the same venue. Almost Air Man City by 2-1. In fact, Sir 2-1 almost at Man City, no. Their only win against Man City in the last 17 matches. 16 now carrying no. Man City are winning. So last season 2-1 no, is their only win at Bournemouth and yet Man City. The remaining 16, Man City winning. And check your idea when you look at the attack. Say a Krupi, and the Krupi should come to the party.
3: Junior Krupi.
1: Also, no Bobby behind Evanelson. No. Now, branch friend Air Tavernier, and Ryan, no, and a leader attack, no, and the Omoya stubborn. Difficult to beat them. But me sure Man City attack na Enra player ba kwa yam fani bua manon eh Kusanov. Andy, that boy has improved. Oba Premier League ni fufro no. Usa ni first game ni huposa man cuz eh akwa be na pepa ko fana de be abei. But the season way Abra, John Stones, any Rubin Diaz, any most of Man City air center backs they pray no. Coach ni man the confidence. And then on the mage he air ba, Utim Abrante no has come to the party and the confidence when say Abba. So Abrante Feno, A. Kusanov, any Magehi, 5-5, on the defensive stability, Abba Man City, Chihonum. Pep sometimes overthink. On Chelsea, no. Were you not surprised? So Benchi, A. Ryan Sheki, any of my Mamush Bonabate. Sank and Fau. And to say later, was I yes, I change, any of my Mamush Echo Bench, any Ryan Sheki, didn't buy. And I am a Ghanaian and I'm expecting Semenyo to have a good game. Say, City, Air France, Nidia, Air Cemented, Edoku, and Semenyo. Now, branch of friend Air Ryan Sheki, Abba number 10, behind Air Haaland. And the Manchester several sites bear four. The most common score line, our Mudia Mamino, A 2-2. The most common score line, Menya, from most sites, any most pundit. Most expert of the game, you know, likes the game, you know. Now, a pie 2-2, Arsenal is confirmed Premier League champion and enumerate.
3: Yeah, man. Now, listen.
2: Yeah. City, ne Bournemouth, oh. And yes, more match. Also, Bournemouth, person who bought European competition for the first time in their life. And as we are speaking, and your more Europa League sport. Until we saw Muyeka Krakow. Now, Omori, but we bear the last game at Omobo home as far as the season is concerned. Until one year home, you understand the point. Our win is going to be very, very difficult. Until they will play their heart out in this game, no doubt about that. So don't be surprised, eh? Bonoma be Bobo Bia. It be a season in Kromumbo Bida. Because they are being forced to do that. But they're unbeaten in 16 games. And those 16 games now are balanced. And your man winning 8. And on my draw 8. Oh. But the problem for Bournemouth is this. Say, Ohio Omoni City head to head. City are way ahead. Because the last 17 games of my Bonandi, Ningi na win a bim. 17 games of my Bonandi, and Tumfa, Oye Denya Bakube winning. The City are winning 16. And a Bournemouth and winning 1. But like Chris indicated, just last season, reverse fiction. And on Manchester City. And na ye Areola so the only winner when you're in 6 head to head games on this City Abo. And once at the end of the season, Areola so a free ho. In Tabia, he wants to live on a high by making sure say or the Cherries or Bournemouth a boy European competition. That is the motivation. City so form because they have unbeaten in 14 domestically. Omo we need 10 a draw 4. But the problem for City is that when they are traveling to the south coast of England. Away matches in Shadamfa. And the Omo lose 3 and Omo draw 1. And the City would also have to play above themselves. And of course, City is so a merrymaking because Omo did the FA Cup. And the minimum hangover and the one in. And again, I think at the arm once when they say, I don't know why City announced Guardiola's leaving. And I say speculation that Guardiola leaving at the end of the season around this time. Where that, those issues came from, for me, I think it didn't help. Because when players like Semenyo, players like your friends say Gehi, Cheki Muniadi, Mamushimo, when they know this man is leaving, because one motivation that my players called City, that's why the fact that City are winning trophies, the manager, who knows how to use a player and speak to the players and say them person use and give them all the confidence. In the Irish no akoha City kakra, but in yes Adianka City beshomo, because City there. Ope olega ajia nyono na udo ondi otawechi diya ono otawechi. Kobisa Liverpool for. Ewe asingi ya team asa ope olega ajia na otawechi ya hupa e City. Anandi one menyadwe. City ni Guardiola open league aje. No, who won the league 22 years now open league aja. Now the City a team biaga ba na omo give up. Especially when they are playing league matches. Eh hu papa papa papa. It's a league where they see a bumpire to the final day. Says I'm a man league here than Andy Pacho. See, I'm fan is a City lose to Arsenal. Yeah. Last game, no better now. I don't cry now. Senior man, any bra, crow, my jawaba, me boy. But say, City soon winning, there be a City shall be 4-0. Na go difference in the side trimmer. Ni a call last day. Na I had the Anam Patron. It's the last day in Arsenal. Yeah, ni also, oh, wait, your Maya, dear. I see a stretch or move to the limit. Minimum the Christian has given up already, and then
3: Christian
2: has
3: given up
2: on City. Oh, yeah, City fan, but he's given up. He's given us your source of body Arsenal.
1: Adam, give you up. No, hey, Adam, you could drop here against Everton. No. That was a needless play.
3: South 3-3.
2: Now, what give you up? I did. Now, South Prezi Arsenal. Now, we are City for the UEFA frame. Yeah, you understand. I said, Madrid, he pre league, but what's that? Now, Andy said, "War Madrid." Ned will be now dropping points. I know about so we give up. Ned, you walk over Barcelona, Benji Barcelona, the Benji. Yeah, you free.
1: Ah, money me.
2: 80 for your money. Mumbani Christian so become as him.
1: Pep, you cry. Me no movie.
2: Pep, call us. It's Andy, this game is going to be very difficult, but I think that City show character. If they really won the league, they need to let it come. But over 2.5, you're likely, because bottom of most of their home games in Ayano over 2.5. And a City in recent games, so Ayano over 2.2, over 2.5 goals now. But I will not be surprised if bottom of a draw. Because we say, Opposite or Co Europe, they are going to fight. But still, me support City. Seven, the only baby I'm Leg in a cross now, Bejess, your mom, or Bress, and every money by Bress and next season on Beji. City win. I cry best ever 5. Since you are the best player in England currently underlined, not all season, I want you to go. Nasa Ghana for boys too, Nasa Muheyo. Bako far left, not Bako far right. Dokundi only bo, and now here, Anna. Or the call left and not the Arturo or Masonese corner. Obe sense are going to be. Haaland so be racist and so she be count. Now Chris, I won't better semen your best goals in the account. Yen and now, yes, semen your record, no, she has all sunshine or that go.
1: So with me, I shall bachelor 1 minute. So I'm quite about your mushy goose.
2: Now, Doku, she semen your senna Haaland, sad into the moon.
1: Everton,
2: then they're a free day for us now for an hour. Free. In Sandy, clearly speaking, I think it's going to be very, but I think over 2.5, a likely outcome by way of goals. Finally, or Brazil. I ask him. Andy. Also, Coach Freddy Bahawk has said, Ghana and Kwana coach for players on carriage to be a no first walk. Okay. Brazil, you dare not do that. Because football, also about 70% of Brazilians are like officially they are into football, they support clubs. Ghana, all by every percent in the baby 40%. But don't forget, yeah, my main penny form will be bringing money out in the boys no crab in pebble. Just that, yeah, penny, yeah, you did the one. And a Brazil, so in other games, or we had to say, okay, Felipe Massa, Formula One, world champion. It'll be to say, Arton Senna, or the world champion four time Formula One, San Ofrim. Then Anderson Silva, also Brazil, MMA, so we had the pa, sa. Your friend is saying kickboxing this how we know so MMA no so moya de pa. So they have other sports or moya de. But Brazil produce if Minsra, some of the greatest. Because we hear Ronaldinho, Neymar, Ronaldo, Rivaldo, Kaká, Roberto Carlos, Pele, and all that. I think so my. And there is one thing we should note. From Yankwala Bremoan di Besine, Team B or World Europe and we are so ya de bia ubi hua de ba kubia and sa. Brazil ni wum. Anonymadri. They saw the team are sorry, or yeah, the old bossy things are pa unhu Brazil new. And I Chris Wonkai, what do you have? Barcelona, Real Madrid, Chelsea, City.

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2: The Brazilian prince who never became a king. There's a whole article on my name. Said, or a Brazilian football prince, but he never became a king. So, I'll check his CR Brazil for all time top scorers. Name and a lady. Neymar has 79 goals for Brazil, more than Pele.
3: Not really.
4: Goals, Neymar says,
2: Pele. Pele has 77 goals for Brazil. Ronaldo, the Brazilian, has 65 goals for Brazil. And Romario, has 55. So 65, 55, 65, 77, and Neymar Asher 79. Okay. Do you know what makes Neymar the odd one among this list?
4: No.
2: All of them won the World Cup.
4: Yeah.
2: Romario won the World Cup. Ronaldo won the World Cup. Pele won the World Cup. Neymar is the only one among Brazil top scorers on the World Cup. And potentially he may not win the World Cup until he retires.
4: That's true.
2: Neymar may not even win Ballon d'Or. Yeah, Yanni said, when Neymar was moving away from Barcelona, Messi catch then, he said, Ballon d'Or now, Penguin, they stay. I'll make you win the Ballon d'Or. But eventually he left. Yeah? Andy, see, the Ballon d'Or, the judgment of good players. And could I be baby, we are say, I'll catch and say, Dembele was a better player than Neymar.
5: Baby. Daniel
2: Stampo. Huh? Because I didn't say Dembele, Aji, Ballon d'Or, Neymar, Nibi.
5: Hazard.
2: Sometimes one decision, pe, all it takes for you not to realize your ambition is one bad mistake. Financially, Nancy Neymar, they can't say, move away to Pierre de Wanunu. So and so, I'm making such a statement, say, Wanunu, Bakokra. But I'm sure I say, Abontino, Beka. But I'll send it them one. No, Saint Kama make his move we and I mean Messi and Suarez Echo Suboya Sa Ballon d'Or na obedi Ted you know Ebianca once in a while become a Ballon d'Or nibi. A Brazilian prince never won the World Cup, never won the Ballon d'Or, but in terms of a potential in recent football day. So he Messi free one more Ronaldo ni Messi on this different level. But I think that Neymar. That decision of leaving Barcelona to PSG, you know, did not help his cause.
6: Midas is a Christian, I do say, Midas Subibri, Yababa, if he's a Minnesota, Yababa to Asuri, if you because Black Stars assistant coach, Roger Disa, Wakasa, Yabaka Kuti, and of course, the sports minister, Ensu Ewan Simbia, or the Atuja, Ninja Yabaka Kuti, but just before, no, Maminko Grace gives us way, and Mimonko Mombra, Yiana. 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

0: 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ha your baby your Gana ha baby our person who yeah on Sabbath my day I can Accra, your new Atmata Petroleum, opposite Family Life International School, Ebano Kumasi Swa Yohim, School Junction, 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Infection, do crew, Bomodi Boko, sell your bar, sell your bema, Fabra Grace gift near Shenya Day, and for Mount. Nian Swano, never be a dinner than infant to your day, and Mount, because we'll be a Bahua Bijayarasa. We'll be the infection and seeing what the Abawa Bijayarasa. 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32 00 30 0543 32 00 30 0244 126 123 0244 126 123 your number no frebia ufra ubenya ni anywa yeden edin kita ho na de ye wo no yeso aboa wo amonso wo yeden wo frim yedase
1: yeso yedase bebrebe dr gabi ena wabonito edi amaye from grace gift aswaye now. The Honorable Sports Minister, Honorable Kofi Adams, Eddie Nkomobi, Eddie Afa, Black Stars Technical Team, no, na mepesi ibiti Nkomobi kakra.
2: There will surely be some further technical shake-up because the new coach will want to also add some persons, and based on budgetary issues, we cannot accept those additions and still keep everything that is there also. So surely that part of preparation is also going to be happening. We hope that they have opportunity to watch the players in the remaining days of various leagues that our national players are involved in and see the strength, the weaknesses, and what must be added and what must be taken out. We still have two friendlies against Mexico, which was one of them. Originally, we didn't want to take that friendly serious, but as it is now, it has to be taken much more serious than we ever planned.
1: Ti uti Honorable Kofi Adams has seven and HSA, shake up a crowd or technical team to beat me up. Now, I see nobody will interfere Carlos Queiroz. World Cup squad.
2: 16, he told me, say, if you have any age, now you have any number of years, why you're coaching, 40 years. Now, you have the final phase. Now, you have influence the selection of your team

0: influence or selecting. So far, we need to come at a certain level. Having heard that indication, say, obi the pressure be at no sooner. So I hope, say, Onoana dream and Odi Yenya Oye.
1: Eno, Honorable Kofi Idi Adams, the sports minister. Now, Roger Desa, assistant to Coach Carlos Queiroz. Now, also, Emrao, who is a message about the phone so from Carlos Queiroz. No?
2: It was an exciting call. I mean, I got the SMS overnight. You know, he texted me as he does at 2-3 o'clock in the morning, and I wake up early at about 5:30-6. And when I saw the message, I went okay. And the first thing I had to do was tell my wife, you know. And but she's become accustomed to it. She just says, "When you leave, you know, as usual."
3: Yeah,
2: you
3: know, in the move.
2: And you know, it straight away I replied to him. My reply was pretty simple. I just said, "Let's go."
3: You
2: it was
3: didn't.
2: My it's a World Cup, mm-hmm. and it's gone.
3: Yeah. And it's Ghana. Is that
1: I think
2: that's enough for any football guy.
1: T. Osunwada, sorry, in terms of who message you know, catching a year. Ghana, and it sounds your welcome. Now, there's an Uncle Bibika crown from far, your national team, Black Stars, your national team. No, Roger Desa.
2: I think there's any areas that needs massive improvement, mm-hmm. to be honest. I think there's just a little bit of cohesion amongst the players because they can all play. I don't think we're going to teach them how to play. I think we're just going to try and find a way that we're all fighting for the same purpose and we're all believing in you know, the target we're going for. And it's not just the 11. We're going to need all 26 players that are at the World Cup and the rest of the staff. So that's what we need to do. And having watched the videos, I've seen some very good performances and then I saw some lackluster sort of moments that cost us a lot of goals and things like that. So it happens to every team. It happens to every football team in the world.
3: Yeah.
2: I remember Germany getting hammered 6-7-0 in the World Cup, or 8-0, mm-hmm. whatever it was in Brazil. They went on to do extremely well the following World Cup. So these things happen, and we have the players.
1: T Coach Roger de Sassenya, I feel on Black Stars players, Nebobo. I also want to find a way on between their winning matches. That is the Omohe and now. The expectations for the Black Stars or World Cup, no Coach Roger de Sa.
2: I think you can expect a disciplined, cohesive team, you know, all fighting for the same reason, you know, and I think you can expect a group of players giving their best, you know, and I think that's all we can really ask of them, is to go out there and sort of leave everything on the field. You know, we mustn't come back with anything left. We got to leave everything in the USA that we have. And I think if we do that, we have enough to hopefully make the nation happy and proud and build on something for the future, because Ghana should be always one of the top countries in Africa, without a doubt.
1: T. Also, Ghana, you're one of the top countries in Africa represented at the World Cup. Now, Mamifa Williams also, not Omubusano, sir, Ghana, realistically, in chance, the World Cup, and he said, also, you have a realistic chance to progress if players not able to Omanka's abilities.
2: To make the country happy, the people happy, the players happy, ourselves, you know, the federation, of course, and that's with wins. I mean, that's the way the game is. I think if Mr. Queiroz does his best, there's not a lot better than him, you know, so we're okay, you know. We're okay, and I think you have the players that if they work with him, they back his decisions and his sort of way of doing things, his experience, and you can learn from him so much. You know, we can do something. I'm not going to tell you we're going to win the World Cup. Nothing is impossible.
3: Yeah.
2: You know, so let's go game by game. You know, target number one is Panama. Target number two will be England. You know, and then after that, Croatia. And we'll see where we are at that stage. And hopefully we have another go at the knockout stages. And you know, once you get into the knockout stage, tournament football, it can be a little bit more of a leveler. You know, you've got a better chance to go through. And who knows, if our players play to their potential, we have a realistic chance to sort of, you know, progress.
1: And I am Black Stars assistant coach, Roger Desa. Say, Onka, say, Ghana, Kwaji. World Cup, no, but New York, Kakra beat Miaka, and he said, yeah, fun game after game. First game against Panama, England, near Croatia, near Hubebe, you know. Now, Bibian's with me see in football. T. Yenhe said, and Emma ABC are turning out. And so, it's media, but you're away, and in Koma, Coach Roger Desa, and so, Eddie Abani, Honorable Kofi Adams, and so, and Community Christian, over for the way.
4: Okay, player coaches are yeah, na players, no, ye try to be influencing the selection, no. Wow, we and Ujay as a coach in a small journal. Wow, we Andy, there be a mass of cars and be extremely difficult to say no to certain people. But me minim sa adena me bano. Maso cannot say no to me. Basila no. And I'm saying maso intimin can no to me no.
1: Timako.
4: I'd been deserved, but I'll still go. And Masana, I am going to put Maso in a very uncomfortable situation. Or can no to me, Wahami. One or can yes to me, so what take a decision and your popular. It is our player influences. No, I quite say, ref is omoji bribe. One a day call. Who died the call ref is omoji bribe?
1: No.
4: So, maybe I see a focus in this. A he for now. Sometimes, or your car, your mom, they call a mom, yes, I didn't. In the past, hey, be a coach, we buy, you know, as soon as he had now been team, try to influence the coach in his selection. Less name and shame. Abasana, coach, we buy, you know. The previous coach now making attempts to be influencing the player selection. You know, those people were identified, they were named, and they were shamed. What happens is that the next coach now, Obano, will be a grand try so be influencing coach in the selection. But here is a and the yes, and the jaya, Ebesaba. Ebesaba. And do you know what they normally do? Yeah, Bakubi be testing your pulse. Bakubi, oh, near the oh, near the coach, you know, said they sit here. Once they know that you become a no-nonsense coach, untaking no, obia my beam. But Basana, no monsu air, chance of be ferry to sack you. A tuba, we a new coach. Once you must have that small beer betum. Contest coach in the post the radio. If he can influence, according to the report, but I said this coach is a no nonsense coach. We cannot influence him. And the whole now no a problem. So me, let's begin to focus on Omo Yesadeno. Omo Jaya. Every coach be about a sumba juno. Because there be a can and a coach must be tough. Say no to external influences, you know. But Andy, external influence be very difficult for you to say no. Hey, me tia, na makwenye minister bina one day be Andy ba and the by be position and the chin in a ba meti mahu no. Okra de meti mahu no makano because baby a chema BKB neba. Na chema BKB de neba neba. Chema BKB nimse neba nye qualified. But when himself the neighbor, me, I cannot say no. Yeah, any part. Before I said that professional job now, you know, you first became a family man. You were first a friend. You were first a schoolmate to somebody. Hey, before you became that position, you know, somebody in the tier of school fees told you animal would be Oliver Khan say, or no tier doctor, Kahenono, Naka, Odru Confanatia, Yahoo. And you know, you are free home for us or mine. If you want the best for the country, jai coach ma coach in Yanajuma, jai no. Mwa, muyesa, external influences, na, mutasum be influencing coaches, you know, ama tembia coaches in the bar, mother pressure to coach, you know, so, ama coach in Ajumu, na, afi wundu onye. Mwana muha coaches, you know. So, minister, you know, behind the scenes, you know, minister must identify those are or more trust on being influencing coaches, you know, and talk to them. This time around, you know, we are not going to allow you to even get closer to the coach, let alone to even influence himself on for a player, knowing very well that a player no undeserve it. You know, what I say? Na, number two be, your father, sir, or mobi. Number two. Yeah, the Bia Fano or Mobi. They are all Bono and the Bachiadom. And I was they're not Bono and Nimono. Epri. Na, sir, what an artillery. Till they know about artillery, no prepra, you're not so bokobo.
5: Yeah, before Fufra.
4: Yeah, before Fatau. Sabre knows the kind of my house of folk, or my captain. I could go right back. The next call up on a bayano, Fatao no ball right back body, near dropping on those hearty bench, near Safron. Oh, yes, Anna, you are giving us Sabi Yan Kwasia Fokruma. So, first, I play now or no, Obi Free, Obi on your part of the team. Every outside, above the ball, ahead of the player. The next call up by ya, the old boy, you know, you're dropping. I'm a door, no, there be our team bench in our own, near Safreno. And what sense that is that this make?
1: Makes no sense.
4: I said, now we are Miaku, sir, Sir Piano, or your Henry Batnipa party as into the idea. Blaster call up Nani a friend at that time, no. Nanya based on marriage, but based on the camp will be an all. Now, Upper Penny Moons were obey your pension pay, or last a Juma Baby in ye. Blaster job, no, say just for the walk up. So, Benya renewal a subject to Blaster's performance at the walk up. A Jinsuva Tinaho, I'm a man for influence, I'm a selective player, sir. I'm a untiminya enough grounds to even go for negotiation for contract extension. And the Wawa Semua. Wawa Semua. Timidi, the focus now. And he said, ref is in a bribe. Get him, sir, Eddie, say, Obidi, and the Eddie. So, Obidi, 10,000 Ghana cedis about. Now they also are too righteous. Say you are going to reject it. Say a bribe. Me ma 10,000 Ghana cedis. Could you match your mommy? Andy, when you tempt people like that, it's very, very difficult for them to reject. Only few will be able to say no. See, if you see a there, those that making that attempt, you know, must be dealt with. For whom say referee? Ah, referee, no. The entire season, you know, the games, you know, you cry now. One year, only 20,000 Ghana cedis for the entire season. Then one game will be seeing me bro about 30,000. Andy, me say it will take somebody of high moral integrity to say no. One fan kwa referee obeji. So omo amode kono, omo amode kono is yam fair attention because you say yankro phone die, what the ba obeji.
5: So so on yanka me so me fama.
4: What the ba obeji?
5: On ya senka me so me fama na. But Chris, on say, send an out all canoe, Andy, or my be our culture. And a gun at the end there, yin to me, minister, crow, can cry, be crown or boar bedding. Majority.
1: What I say?
5: Oh, is the minister trying to tell me, say, ever since all Babem with his power and fire influence will be monya baby? Jay. Can he say that? No. Can he say no? Can the minister also tell me, say, ne appointment no in yano? Na hands be nimon push, and I say, Dumana, Edumana no, no, me, I know, ye be that. There were people the whole Ghana loved. There were people the whole Ghana were singing their song, but those people show. So it was a certain decision that was made. Say, be at the OGs, you know, ever called board. So I don't bet nature, not Sniding, take you over. Jandy, seriously, the fact that the minister has said it, may Max or Minjindi. Chris, do you know why Minjindi? The pressure that will come, no, oh yeah, they will be a soft crowd, eh? Unless Uti, a ye decision ani pa makei, se me medie, se na mpese meye. It doesn't matter what happen, you stay to your principle because ebi awuni bebi awo kwa saade na do beko. Ani bacho wati masye. But se nye saade ye juma na wo ya, you are working to be paid, so when money comes, what are you going to do? Nani, that's what I'm counting as it. Nani, o mama, o me ma 5, no, ma 50 na, o be de, o kwa kwa sa o mfrem. Another American county, I say, eh, normal. But then, mom, they are doing it, and say, also, many coaches need teams are here, more Ghana. And Andy, personally, I'm not boasting, but many are 95% right in giving them players. Why, and say, one, Mimi Dean, who hear me? And the majority, I say, your uncle, for me, Dean, who hear them, in here, or more, pa. And to me, person, me, Dean, a bear style, and he, a first one, me, men, they, the first, and Sana, Missika, Samaba. It will hear me. Me no be a me like me proud. Yeah, now with the yes, I'm poor. But me do. Who your least mistake? Ne, didn't say. I be a me economy draw. And the bachelors all what you say? Yes. She. Say who coach? Me the player, my coach. I only me the many coach. Neka. Me say coach. Neka. Oh, brand. Now me who na now many age. Me person. Wow, who player? No with training. And you are good. I know why for you good. I pam. But so what you must have seen. Name so or corner on your good now, Pamana. Now my catch a player says, say, do course a cobon went to enjoy. No, I will say indeed on name nimbo. So you good now, coach, now I'm fanana. My catcher said, we a good one for many reports. Now, some de made be brand design the one on. Now, me my calls were training other people more money tau. Into what some of our back can be on me, meaning that and to we are doing your meaning. And the answer was, and you because oh, may I dear na coach na me catch your master, that is not a real. But they be a wing, oh, yeah, then a coach on for them, I catch your zebra. So we are then also on for a chest of foul cry on you, so in tem wow. Andy, hey, me de maso ba kuma kotokon. Me catch from some money Karela match, no more inferno, cool Kwesi Appiah. That day he was the man of the match, oh, Karela, tell me, 3-1. Yet they a back Kevin Ando, no more call Wild Stars, and I'm a catcher of management. Kevin was the best player. A back Justice Blay, or money or more has he. Blay cried on me and traitor, has he last man, not Dr. Kwame Chiankasa to worry. Blay was the best player. Tama beginning me can aqua ne Kwanza asemno. Match on board say Lions 3-1, but Kwanza was all over. And he said, oh, the name man on the new basis there. That is how it works. And he said, Andy, say, obi a penny, no nim player be, but you na player nimbo, no be to me abwa, no the name mawa. There is nothing wrong. Because FM penny for no, boys na babo nyo biaba. Se coach iba also call her other players and amebwa. She, kotoko boy yo was South Africa. Goalkeeper, your friend say, Asari.
1: Frederick Asari.
5: Jesus Christ. Over the week, I'm an Orlando Pirate. TS Gala is no Orlando Pirate. Go. Go da. Jesus Christ. Se coach in the heno. And the midimiti to say, go na boy in the down, money pirate. Ozanga pirate person, we don't call Major Legano. And no more ball draw and pirate for the four seasons in a Omuntumi winning last home game. But the reason why Pirate did not win the game was because of Asari. Or Dago Ankasa Ankasa Ankasa. And the saves are boy. Oh, he made close to bear 12 or saves. Solid saves. Into Asari no Dusan or Monhe boy, and I think he did very well. Into the point is that so be the player, bro. Andy, this is the who we are top star. No, Chris will be the journalist, yeah, bro. Say, so boy, were you good? Chris, I will try now. He know you good now, Fana. There is nothing wrong. But the problem is when he's not good, now all try so befa. Who coaching could best say, Wajuma? I hope you understand the point. Into the minister, ne can but maybe a minjindi. And the minjindi. Ya wakwanya players diya befa ubiya unse nipa krasa uwo favor wanyamienim. 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Because sa wanyami unhune da ubi hunwe. 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
1: Chese unye nipa
5: enima adom. 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
1: 11 ebebo
5: ye guys and not say aba e dey ntumi ka se 26 na we kura 18 gram monti dey aka ne yenye dey. Oh, Andy, mammy, they are carrying any day. Yem Fengum, Yem Fengum, they are. Oh, no, on who wouldn't you scare this in? Ah, and yes, can't you no more? And Andy, we say, do my jiska. Andy said, me mouth 5, no, be mouth 25. I'll be all the can grow belly.
1: 25 was 75.
5: Obi am mature 5 cities, and I Chris and you 25. The same Eduma BBI, okay, I'll be obedi.
1: 25 or I know you did
5: that for minister, knowing. Now I said the minister is also talking too much. Minim so, yeah, Eduma Bear say, or bad down when. Normal football for one mom, Eka. I saw no car football for one. Football for one chum, because I said they be a minister.
1: But I said, my meaning, come on, our ginger with Emra. Now, yen to us, so, and far inferior, not to say. BBI, and you can open your mouth.
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6: 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uhu oral status. Then na echo so ewo wonum because obi ho no ma. Watna ho ma sese ne se no afi onya teeth sensitivity ese no FMFM no. Onya that sharp shock pain no. 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Sans you know acid and your friend lactic acid no. It is you know start to say a bobo enamel na eye dinimuno. It is you na ewewe no ma it may penetrate. Enti there's another sensitive layer was in a chia friend no dentin. You say enamel no apart from say eye deno a servo as protector. It is a protector said the beya be beyond to me conkoto the sensitive part of the teeth no. It is a oh say in tokrono starti bedima immediately. 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Ye be select original color say A1 a A1, A2 a A2. 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What me di restore et me di di. At media we sa kama wabra how be a in yet tree. Frey was 055-913-9582 and 0549-906-588 debi anaw tike mu ko Accra nkomo ye ode Accra e onungwa main lorry station yene NDC party office no na direct opposite Udru Domi Kwabenya Atomic Down roundabout no super ye branch no bako e wo Techiman ye wo Market Magazine Road no so yene AY Ahmed na ye direct opposite Oko Koforidia ubehu yo yene Central Police Station no na ebon ho pe Takrade e Banchase 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Main road now the Koboda no. Na afe Udru Tamale. Yo Tishigu. 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Eye Bantama. Abrepo Junction. Total filling station ho. Ana High School Junction. Atonsu High School Junction. Traffic light nase pe. Se wani yon totona wunhua. Fremi wa 055-913-9582. 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
1: 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Ewo and Tiamushi coaching. So a happy birthday today. Sanso also a happy birthday to Miss Mary Chra Nabiga. And Miss Mary. And so I would auntie and Fapio FJ. You say, and wish Miss Mary. And so a happy birthday today. Miss Mary, happy birthday to you. And finally, Eko Ediama Quinn Amwa Eye tutor Ewo New Life International School. Eho Ena Quinn Amwa Ewo Ntiyangwishe Quinn. And so, happy birthday Enfa Enkoman. We, if you are down for Ronald Rings Eno Siyangwishe, a happy birthday today. Well, which are for Enfa Enedi Nsiwa Na Yen, sorry. 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
0: Boy. I've been driving the Ashas here. Radio. First one, then I'm out here pen drive. But I feel. Kelly. Kelly, we need them, you know. Jose. Ah, we them here. Please, na first name your pen drive.
2: Yeah,
0: first name pen drive. I feel me, I should drive now. Yeah, well, we are covered. You see, I'm about to hype your drive, pure 95.7 FM. See the restaurant, 7 countries, bedidi, bedidi, bedidi, bedidi, bedidi, what? And maybe we are how old? Because of a year, they will pack a crowd to ornament, and we are your house. Maybe I join your beard, D. What? I go see.

but your benya teaser so honor. No more than a quiddy honum quasia de bia. So Jammy Adama Saturday say, ye be no wedding, be no wedding, be no wedding, be no wedding, be no wedding, be no wedding, be no wedding, be no wedding, be no wedding, be no wedding, be no wedding, be no wedding, be no wedding, be no wedding, be no wedding, be no wedding, be no wedding, be no wedding, be no wedding, be no wedding, be no wedding, be no wedding, be no wedding, be no wedding, be no wedding, be no wedding, be no wedding, be no wedding, be no wedding, be no wedding, be no wedding, be no wedding, be no wedding, be no wedding, be no wedding, be no wedding, be no wedding, be no wedding, be no wedding, be no wedding, be no wedding, be no wedding, be no wedding, be no wedding, be no wedding, be no wedding, be no wedding, be no wedding, be no wedding, be no wedding, be no wedding, be no wedding, be no wedding, be no wedding, be no wedding, be no wedding, be no wedding, be no wedding, be no wedding, be no wedding, be no wedding, be no wedding, be no wedding, be no wed

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0: 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But your eye, obey scan, but your lab test, Diana. Nobody on the drone is here. The number is here and a friend. Fresh is here. A 0540. I'm in China for pen.
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0: 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Hey, DJ. Oh, yo, the deal. And never bought cut. Do you wanna try?

Good to know you are listening to the show. God bless you so much. Ohine Yiri Amasewa of Stanbic Bank. 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Mr. Otin, you watch me chair me tin on catch boss.

said I told you. Said I told you. Angel Rock Mesh and Moa, who are Nibia, who no bid that. Your friend of what Antima and Gaza. Engineer Menina, being him and so Angel Rock Mesh, I did him the Vierata. Meba Choti, Sasabrone, how a rheumatism, a coconut, a war. Meba Choti, a waist pain and as a joint pain, general body pain, loss of appetite, and Tutra mechanical Jodi is a free herbal shop will be a Ben will be a catcher and soap Angel Rock Mesh, Numbianopa. Now, if you body, I can't twist. Who say yes? I found to my paper. But your sexual enhancement, more the energy numbers. We say, yeah, Fredito Zopuno. Now, so to talk. Come on for top brutal. 0244719230 0244719230 and I said 0244186612.

Hey, radio the overall. TTT, Mr. Otin, Mr. Otin, Mr. Otin. 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

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So o call no mabu say yes. 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

0: 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Euradia. My favorite people, Palm Gardens. 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Eho. 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Oh, eho. Eho. What the brutal. Palm Gardens, I'm calling them cocktail view on amazing. Me ring fit that. Palm Gardens. Who drew on my own? Catch on myself, Monica, my cocktail. Ubo, we are relaxing. Omo, we are Canadian and I ready. Palm Gardens. Omo, we are not ready. Relax it. Gigi them. Because the open beer you are around. So, no, been a coy. Never chose tea. Only a ban a coy. It's a bear man and no ban a coy. The kind request is sex on the beach, man. On New Year, no, where you in Palm Gardens, and I call you when you and Casawati. Now, it's a Mother's Day, we Palm Gardens for the mammy defili and Casa. Share no more sweet mother, and I'm a mammy, what tons when I'm gone. I'm saying, I'm a yammy coonish and Miss Row. When I am too. Palm Gardens, I mean, can't just a brandy bitch, and Casa. If I say, Honor, no, Ubi, yes, he cacked twaby. No actually bebre me ba chow chill in feeling it say yankopon bambo e wo abrabo so nemu sika betua ne se bonsam agina tu e wo abrabo mkotoa bi na yankopon bambo no eso sanity o se men kan cho se nyame aduma aqua splash no nyame aduma 31st we say e ya big pool party big eh hey, me hu pool party is physical say young ache into party we say me nyame hu free. Me pacho nyame aduma 31st ending of this month. Ye nyina e de ani chere me o Palm Gardens. Me pacho ti ni ye o. Ye nyina Ghana ha nyina e de ani chere me o Palm Gardens. Ye kwa ko 300 Ghana cedi. 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Hey. E guys those times pan ye ko pool party. And the crowd is here in Timinko. In Tinama, many are Japan Gardens for poop party. No, amaze. Nyamia Duma. This ending, 31st of May, Palm Gardens. A honor metro said, Meno, Fantimo Jacka crying. So, in another way, I'm seeing a jarry. Machin Kwa now,
1: backstrokes.
0: I'm going to catch it all. Namimi, Mino, Mamma, do Machino, I brooms when they say any business. Very soon, answer. Debbie. Bro, may that send a mini say.
1: Hey,
0: a double lie. Me and double say, I want me tennis out. None of them a jarring sua. My jarring sua.
1: Yeah,
0: my chissing quana foy. My name say, but young for
1: David.
0: Who will be say, then out to a floating principle. What I say, the principle of flotation.
1: Yeah,
0: it can't seem be brie. And then as a fish. It's me tone swim kakrake. Will this animal in it swimming a wo. Or that's any yami, a bow. Ama mammy, a woo, untimin swimmy. Me watch yami aduma 31st year. 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
1: nice.
0: Which is dress sporty. 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
1: Nice one.
0: So you wet na chained alco, my maze. Jay. 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But yo, 100 Ghana Cedi. And Congo Kase Mr. Carter and 100 Ghana Cedi. Ye ka o kon adu a o fre akaje de nyame aduma 31st ebeko. 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

0: 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BO 16 hair mess seven can't just do con cosmetic shop BM. 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BO 16 Gandu cosmetics is all about you. Afrique logistics at Aroma. 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
0: Ani no urosi susi. 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Is it no cause boy in that so that hospital. I'm saying ninti dey we are see wafa na mu nyabi. 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
0: Boy sorry go fie. Afrique logistics at Aruba. Remember, you drew China and Guadia. Obeko Yihu and Ase Guanju. Or Ghana House and Bacho Tema and Ase Kumase. Name on friend numbers this is here. Bacho a parcel and episode by say a small and Ase big. A full container and episode. A cabin what to door to door and Apesia amount. Bacho fast clearing party. Was something catch us a free. Hey, Frey was 0536 735393. 0536 735 393 and I said 0204 818 823. Phrases here and you have a 0204 818 823. Hey, Jay Kafani Musu.

0: Research.
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1: Explore.
0: Huh. 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If you also substitute to B for, if you are C.
1: C. Oh.
0: San, move no near me, so. 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Please. Because your wife is my very, very good friend. Your wife is my everything. And I said, I'm going to be a good friend. I'm going to be a rasta. I'm going to say, oh. Emi yapa. But you're in your prison since you're in there. Oh, the infant for court and found for baby. I'm going to be a good friend. As a human and hot TNT. Now, Bonnie, any one drag, yes, I go. Now, Rasta, dear, Smaka Rasta. Hey, Jabba, you are in the phrase. This year, 0277 404 488. 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A honey fee, papa, obit me in your golden accessories in Nebiato. Hey, Del. And now, some of you. Me ba cho WhatsApp se si ya tro asi ASI mama why asi asemo asi ne no ai ne ne me tu dwana me jwa gye nkyre biko me mpeso ba dwene ho akwa akire kura obi aboka o obi aboka Kelly we dem yensha se Kelly yensha se yensha se
2: obawo
0: yensha se why ne ne obawo angaza
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0: Hey, we do our win on the home.
3: We mix.
0: Please, and Sri. And Sri, in any case, in an audio. Okay, Obina Diabaro, see a sea. We see a sea. A human, a sea. A sea, oh boy. A sea. You know, baby, maybe I was so no baby at now for 3 years. 3 years. 3 years, you know, baby, man, so can you shoot a shen and so on, find a honka or banana. Because Obana catching so a virgin. 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
1: virgin
0: esi life o esi life maza bro o si wan try and rub 15 seconds kra sura
1: ai
0: awuche shem me no ka say a wusi awuche dem say say eh.
1: No,
0: oh my God. Me oh, David, David, I said it.
1: That's
0: all banned. Subban, you offend. I know they are in candy.
1: I know Subban, if you know,
0: oh, David, I said, maybe who is there one? If you're in truck, you can have him. And I'd be the young truck, I'd add that. Much what I say. Uh-huh. Say, I'm tired and I catch him to be on you, Suda, as a boxroom. Name of your boxing and so forth. Now, you see. Namu de Kofia. Now, Madame Fubestrami, I was so chilly. Ah, and I hear when I'm using.
1: Mm.
0: I'm going to go to the boy,
1: I'm going to
0: go to the na version boy.
1: When it does so, also when it does, I don't know.
0: Into when it does so, I can't hear them.
1: Kelly, I got to MacBook. I'm saying tear rubber. What's your cow?
0: Na so ba isu bibia ye adwuma.
1: Ana ye adwuma na sa den ye tie roba unse ya.
0: Oh na tie roba na ye den. Nti iPhone nyo na break seal na ye den.
1: Obiri
0: na
1: iCloud login da da da sa no.
0: That's why I refresh it. I reset it. Oh ade. 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
0: enfi wan o
1: ayo go bana gusan fo
0: o na se bride price nye virgin ti na otu ya bride price no bride price
1: gusan fo we tie rubber o
0: No, there are some coaches, sir. And no, yes, so called try free VNA virgin. Now, didn't you name Fibau? Oh, I'm saying a Muslim be a church. I don't know which tribe. I don't know. No, just all worry. Now, because we are, and I didn't fear neighbor. It's a Mokasia gin and Fiena, and you'll be out.
1: No, be any gin
0: and G. Nothing, my betty is Sheriff Ada.
1: Yeah, Sheriff Agun. Don't ask for your boy.
0: Hey, no, I feel cratchet. What do I say? It's And you'll be on your gin and tree. And I feel so more than your policy, Papa. Actually, I say, hey, now, Mira, I dear me, Auntie, I know I shall rob a mose, Papa dear.
1: I was a
0: And son,
1: what
0: the machine in our coffee?
1: I will try it.
0: No. Excavator, go on so in sea quan soda. Put into my white, best say quan so. What is the quan so? Nadi, a machine abedding. Abbey so. 2 days so, I know I try. So, when I say oil,
1: enjoy only be by
0: a swa. No, there will be a new suda.
1: And I am
0: a neguma afa.
1: Godi.
0: With your good day, pa.
1: Good day.
0: Can you want cover it? Now so near.
1: I want that only pass you. Now, senior man, pa.
0: We will be in cover
2: it.
0: Oh, catch it.
2: Catch it.
0: Oh, none we saw any way. Yade.
2: Minubeko.
0: Oh, Kelly, Nazo, we didn't come in over. Ah,
2: Nawede.
0: Oh, Nazo, we dear. I say, yeah, defrauding by false pretense, we dear. I say, What that will be within Tronia that
2: smoke.
0: Oh, we Kelly, yeah. 0240929283. 0240929283. And my bet me at Romagin. Oh, Sebi, me fancy Bema, where she are no e. Precope, or see Debbie Christopher, the Debbie, when you beside that. Now, Bocono, e. Say, oh, no, we kept moving in our pen, you share. Base billion. I thought Tuna no pink, I begin a while. 0240929283 mpacho we no ye ne kan se
3: me ni amisa se mo si o asa mo de si
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4: awuche eh kata ede how Kata. Oh, Kata, with the Adabraka. Adabraka, Kata, with the Adabraka. Hey, Virgin. 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Obebre, you don't know kutu, niya diya don't do.
0: Hey, yeah, Kratche. Experience is the best teacher, hey, yeah, why? Nya, Michel. Hey, inti be man, see the way you see, kwa ino son temne diya, ne, ino wapa. Because what it wants, man. Where's Mr. Kata? Good evening, where diya? Hey, escape. From there, some people. Hey, Rade. Okay, thank you very much. Another voice note here. Please make sure you keep it clean.
5: Mr. Komankata, Zion if Mr. Ethiopia, we are not big Jobia. First say, Benkuo, so be di Amanaida, Saint Kumakao, Nakumas, and say, Eltro, has Eltro Sana, and say, a quantum. So what you say? It's better not relaxing. I don't know how to go for no. ono eh wa se e fe se wa se nko fo de a virgin or the co head
0: or the yet
5: found sure in the bind here
0: na me here
5: say that as me show be
0: na me show so for penny me da se we keep it clean mama anybody who has recorded and please if there's any kind of bad word be with mama so this is a daytime radio keep it very professional ni intimi ni agro na man nyed
2: Staccata, staccata, staccata, staccata, coming here. Staccata, ciao, listen, Gabaco. Staccata, we be an again or a virgin, Papa Tibia, a friend say, Ibian a service, no, Honon Abia, a Jumaga Crow, Sabia, Yaribi, Ibian, or when Yaribi went to main treating Amahona, I should do
0: say to me, was I?
2: Tibia in a press or a virgin, but no, maybe no, maybe Nanki Cambo, Mutin Abiaman, when I sa.
0: Okay, okay. Thank you very much for the education. If that's only true, I don't know much about those things.
6: Mr. Carter, maybe. Mr. McCann, say.
1: Oh, me, whom say I'm beating my over losing the
0: virginity. Tema, Tema, they say, Nikon say, straight who,
1: yeah.
0: Anna,
1: ah, no,
0: oh, at least, car,
1: at least, a
0: breaker crab,
1: yeah, and we now breaker.
0: We just were traveling, Temdo, Richie.
1: Hey, that
0: was here. I don't know, sir. Me name didn't say our cool speed crasser. SMS you. Asempa na esi no.
6: Ana kasa nyame ni mi. 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
0: Mbacho yenti from the beginning.
6: Mr. Carter. 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
0: Lady ne kan. 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
6: Na ka chon so e virgin. 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
0: Osre. 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Yo sre why? Sre.
6: Ana kata nyame anim ni. 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
0: tell. 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
6: O ko du bi mana sense.

0: and Takata, we true color of radio. Hey, let me what you know. All the name of say Waware. All the name of say Nisuato. See, when we do power to Takata, we do D. And it a red and I hit a man. Did you know what you already is more?
1: Mr. Carter, I didn't see a series, change, I didn't found. So, Carter, I be an when you be done, poor once a cheese bicycle to a toss, so I manage seats and you crack it in your manacra major. When you be done, so nice in where quite more be, Tabian no ban or take your bicycle for her, or feed a quiet quarter money. Oh, so quite
2: a bicycle feed a quiet quarter money.
1: When you be done, you know, on keeping a virgin in my eye. Yes, that's it. Nice.
2: Okay. Thank you.
3: Yo, Mr. Carter, good evening. Okay, sweet here. My share of an first place, you know. Be share an intro version, good moment in time of fair. To be share, may share an hour. We'll try my line in time of day, my friend, I'm a senator. And I'm a beside that crown, and never veggie be an under the womb, which I'm visa. No. If you are a veggie, never veggie, you are so fun, sir. All right.
4: Kinkata only Chichiamo. I don't know the woman say Nantina or why in the but if you are son or they say, you know, that's a Berman team, so a virgin in Tina. Maybe investigation do occur Berman and Hano Juan yet because of all green deer, you might be out on Shadan check because when you say only bad past be, only be beer, but let's say, and yes, I next year, and so well, no credit any day. No credit about the pet, said the panel. Who can question what was our wild? Don't find your work or try the
2: kind of cry.
4: You tend to be guess, wow, cut up.
2: Say, money, Jesse, on one crowd on whom you cross Ada. Oh, Kenny Rose at the Roma, yeah, Tom Bando, Papa. Kenny Rose with my internet, Papa. Come in the era, Banfa, and see Banaji. Kenny Rose see Brad Neba internet papa Fabo Fee office and as well Jubum say hostels and as a dear over him fan. Omadi and a freak Kenny Rose is here, but you watch your shop, you know, him fan. Brad Neba internet papa and famo. Kenny Rose internet web wow, maybe be a to me akuye. Frey was 0208-282810. Kenny Rose, but you also know why you were here the amount because Kenny Rose Adaroma internet made easy. Onto the voice notes, yeah.
3: Mr. Carter, say from Boko there.
5: Nice.
3: Mr. Carter, where you do? Oh, come on, there to Ghana. My elite kaka. Man, chance but me team virgin as in it. Now, me person me besides me say, and me person me who did you? After say, Obani virgin now.

0: Well, now also be here to my come up. And now we are say, man, who's the incident to be? Was it Enra? It's incident to be see what he snatched, do snatch on him. Vit via Ejatum. Oh,
1: it was an Ejatum.
0: I don't know what happened. I don't know. Someone drivers, yeah, I'm on pair extinguisher, so I'm okay. Mo. Nah,
1: so for because
0: no, the whole thing is.
1: Yeah, for extinguisher, oh, me kaise, na me jumo was kwashe on right. Omo kofa fire service personnel.
0: Ebi trainee mo.
1: Yeah. Bro, you so jani mama with him. One fear me. Ube jani. Pressure now on this side. And the show was say you.
0: Jidumna.
1: We are mesho.
0: Yeah. In his training, into ejuma ekubi ono ma. The awesome way to say, be once a month, once 3 months, mm-hmm. once in 6 months, you know. No more fref Ghana Fire Service for no more be trini workers, no. Because be a bar, you should be the first. I said, first aid. They said, we are now where the canon parana watching one to one alcohol hospital. Sani, you know,
2: okay.
0: Intimacy. What we name you sooner, so I don't know how, but can we just drive through any fire service center? No much or another thing. Many sure say no so there.
2: No. So there. You bit me my officer back but no watch.
0: Oh, and na tin ti me cho already so now. Eh pure.
2: Ah.
0: Me come obi adwuma mu. Yeah, yeah.
2: Ah, okay.
0: Oh, there be. Na fe hadi.
2: Go Facebook live and then na so you
0: know. Oh, bro.
1: There. Ni fa record no.
0: At least.
1: What say the adam show once?
0: For me, I feel say.
1: Extinguisher, what say the show once bank say because you was start because I was say we gina ni adi.
0: There is a direction. Maybe a journey code side also gina na chi. Me jina flame na nim ah on me jona ha nti me is now nim sa anema ni nyina yeah maybe na me tifie bi na mo betweni bank for what I feel anymore na omo so no pan mu
1: yeah
0: head pan mu nti omo de petrol akragu no ma pagya na toato go say you dey see jivum
1: no no na be mo adwane
0: no and no mo e dey a blanket afo ni bi na try and sana omo wi omo use extinguisher na and there was one lady. Me name say I'm for crow fire service personnel. I also saw your experimenter. Or see me in a doom. Oh, yeah, it's any easy. Oh, in this required training, in Yama say, yeah, you may know so who yay. So we are seeing a fear you hotel on this animal. Not staff, no more beer, no extinguisher, you see, it's very bad. And yet, it's a best sermon. I was seeing you know, it's me, Siana, it's me, a boy. I think it was a very sad issue. That was Enra see.
1: And
0: we imagine say, kasa apake we ni munu na enye ni pane wa ron ni timi ebu adum na. Nanka also kwa ye wu. Chale, ehu pa. Ena so ka abuwa nyasa nketwa. Inti misre mwa eni diem. Eni ahobrasi mwa. Mama ye nina inya a little bit of knowledge about everything ebuwa.
1: Eboa.
0: Arrow. Bayana fake number cried Yakoguso. 55 50 20. Hey, 20. Mezi no no. Because you soon no. I mean, Triaka.
1: That's all one number.
0: Mimbo Bium.
2: Oh, only one last one.
0: Mimbo Bium.
1: By any 20.
0: Mimbo Bium. Yes, Mimbo Bium.
2: That's
0: all. Oh, that day. Oh. Mimbo Bium. Ah.
1: Yeah, near 20.
0: Gracida Kirike, El Patasi, hey, ya. Netsi, so pen kwala hon yoma. A kwala ne be in a free mumu. A in a free piki. And another bouncing baby.
1: Piki.
0: Na Emra bouncing baby boy e Gracida Kirike na ehonum no ubenya nkola toys ubenya nkola aduane ubenya nkola ntare na wanya gear niomom ndidi agro ne niomom tnem emom nyini ne omo empage mu nante mu nyina aye from no ne nyina ebi wo Gracida Kirike na Gracida Kirike e opatase pure fm in chen he ya left he ya e two free abc no aba pure fm na next two buildings no ze Gracida Kirike e wa haya 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
2: Oh, this year me wo.
0: Say. Sometimes me wo triplet and they say, honam koto ni yamao.
2: Come on.
0: Pa, just say. Enye easy. 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
2: Boko.
0: Sabre wampuku yano. 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Gasida kidike.
2: Kama.
0: Mesreu, momodi ane ko honam na onso so koje nkolane hontare no. Na mesreu, your dressing determines your address. 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Oh come on, diapers be beer be or and cola soap ni cream and bottle warmers ni nyine bi ho no mesrew ko na Gracida Kirike intimin CC uno bano for number we see ABR afin wa fa fru wadru be 7 months 6 months Oto tonioma Brad Gracida Kidike never genie man nyina bi Gracida Kidike number ni 0243 213 751 and I say 0500 522 150 Gracida Kidike bejo so na waye wo hia die nyina e dia ma patasi ni PFM ana 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Nyamisha DJ Kelly One. Nyamisha Miss Villa na Jerry Bismarck. Johanna Anafi Reggie. Nyamisha Yunus Mohammed. God bless you so much. Abnes is DJ Fantastic Superstar Lamar. My name is Akoman Carter. Just call me Mr. Carter. A man from Sofwa Bade Dede. Voice notes back with me, the best source.
3: Mr. Carter, good evening. Mr. Carter, same way the best scenario in a question would be a jug, a shakas, and a obono. Also, obokos, obonaka crank, a cranaka, and pigeon, and Montobando, a virgin, the cranka, tomb. By the which my question, obojak, and a winner say, opes or jona. So Jimmy had never read never was on a can I just from brim. To any aggress again, again, the echo do the 2 months.
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